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3: 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Put on the gun, la pistola.

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Uptown Pinal's very own Mac

Assalamualaikum. It's Sangeet 1061. Do apologize for the late start. But right about now, I'm going to take you over to the C3 Center. You're surely DJ Mag Daddy on Sangeet 1061.

0: Expo. One particular business that I'm standing in the middle of the booth, and I absolutely love this setup. I've got a gentleman here, and he's going to talk a little bit to us about what they have to offer. We are joined by Emerald Logics, and we've got Alex with us. Alex, good morning to you.
1: Hi, good morning to everyone.
0: So we're here in the booth. I'm looking at the booth. Tell our listeners, give them a visual right now. They're closing their eyes and they want to see what Emerald Logics is about. Tell them what we have here.
1: So Emerald Logics is a company located in China, Trinidad and Tobago, and Panama. Right, our headquarters are in Panama right now. So today in front of us, we're an outsourcing company, but today in front of us, we have the promotional items department. So, and what our mission is in Emerald Logics, so the promotional items department is basically you give your clients promotional items that they will actually use. So you'll see different items here that is not available in Trinidad and Tobago, rare items, new items, items that just came out in 2026. And what we want to showcase to everyone is they can get quality items for a reasonable price.
0: Yeah, because people have this misconception that, you know, cheap isn't always good, good isn't always cheap, but we are bringing cheap and good to the market of Trinidad and Tobago.
1: Correct. And also what I want to do is that we show the quality of the prints that we do on the items as well too. So like, for example, we did this item recently for one of our major clients. And if you can try to take your nail and actually try scraping off that logo, because the most important thing is your brand. When you give someone something, you don't want them that the brand comes off of it. And that's one of the things that we do. So the brand, your brand will not be able to come off of the item as well.
0: So we're branding the items that we are giving to the clients as well. So we've got cups, we've got pens. Tell us what else we have for our clients.
1: Okay, so Emerald Logics basically is outsourcing, so we can basically bring anything from our head office in China, one of our offices in China, right? So recently we did some generators for a client, we did an entire steel structure for a client. We can basically help you with branding of your own materials that you want to bring down, all these different kind of things like that.
0: I feel like everyone who's listening, they can't wait to, you know, look deeper and, of course, investigate for themselves. Emerald Logics bringing these items. Now, I'm looking at all these items. Christmas is coming, end of year is coming. What would you tell, you know, your clientele that's listening on the outside about getting branded items? Because everyone wants to do end of the year. They want to do new year. I'm seeing diaries as well. I'm seeing folders. So many different options that Emerald Logics, there's no limit.
1: Yeah, there's no limit to what we can do. So basically, you have an idea. We can bring it to reality with the branded products. And you need to give your clients tangible items. Give them something that will make them remember you for a lifetime. Not only a lifetime, but you give them and they put it on their desk, they probably put it in their house, they give their daughter, they give their son it, and they keep on using it. And you're seeing, they will see your brand somewhere and they'll be like, oh, I should call that people. And they remember you and they give you a feedback, return business. And this is what you want.
0: And that is exactly what you want. You want your business out there. It's already a task and a hassle to keep up with social media. So solid branding, I feel, definitely works a cut above the rest.
1: Correct. And that's what everyone needs right now. They need to put their brand outside there and make people remember them and come back to them.
0: Well, I can't wait to see the influx of people that y'all in the cars already. Yeah, I know. I can see it. Everyone is rushing to their cars to come check out Emerald Logics. But tell us about your experience within the Southex International Expo so far.
1: So it's not the first time we're doing it with our group of companies, but this is the first time we're dealing with Emerald Logics, and it's been great. It's been wonderful. We have been getting a lot of traction, a lot of people passing by. First time they're seeing the company, first time they're seeing these type of products, these quality products, these rare products, these weird products in some cases as well too. And it's been great. Definitely we'll come back next year.
0: Definitely we look forward to, you know, touching in with you guys next year, same time around. And of course we look forward to hearing the name Emerald Logics a lot more, especially coming out of the Southeast International Expo. So thank you so much for chatting with us, Alex.
1: No problem. Thanks everyone for listening. Take care.
0: All right. And that was Emerald Logics. Don't forget, guys, you can come on down right now and maybe, you know, get branded with your business. There's so many options to choose from. And of course, like Alex would have mentioned to us, they also bring in anything that's on your mind right now. They will source it and get it right here to Trinidad to you. It's all about the Southeast International Expo. They are connecting businesses with clientele and persons all over Trinidad. So come on down right now and touch in with Emerald Logics and the entirety of the Southeast International Expo.

So good morning once more. Sing it 106.1. That was our Shazzy live on location. Yeah, she's out there at the conference center, C3. Let me tell you, must apologize once more for being late this morning. And good morning to my sister stations, 951, the ultimate one, Freedom 106.5. So in a short while, we're going to have Shazzy once more. She's going to be bringing all the information from South Trinidad. So once again, Sita Ramdama says, Assalamu alaikum. You're locked on to Singing 106.1. Good morning to everyone that's locked on as well. Don't forget, it's all about our Soutex International Expo. It started on Wednesday, 30th September, and runs till Sunday, 4th October. So that's today, right? And don't forget our daily giveaways and daily prizes to be won every day. Yes, at the expo. And it's the longest running and most important business expo in South Trinidad. It's free to the public. You don't want to miss it. If you're not rolling off the bed, you can head down to C3. Head down to the conference center. And a few minutes, we're going to be joining up once more. 951 on Freedom 106.5. Link it up with Shazzy. And good morning, if you're on the road right now, well, just make sure you play it safe, right? Yeah, this morning had a crazy accident in South Trinidad, Gasparillo. Yeah. So I couldn't avoid it. Actually, got ready early as usual. You know how it goes. I had to have accidents on the road. You know, wish I could have teleported to the studio this morning. Once again, nevertheless, I'm here right now. Gonna be bringing the vibes to you. Straight till 2 p.m. You're usually DJ Mark Daddy? Yeah, I'm alone in the studio today. DJ and Chana took the day off. Yeah. Anyhow, gonna get to the shouts in the next hour or so. Good morning to everyone that's locked on. If you're not joining us, welcome. My name is DJ Mark Daddy.

0: Sing it 1061, as I told you guys a short while ago. We're going to be crossing over to the C3 Center. Don't forget, it's all about South Texas. We're going to be crossing over to Shazzy. Good morning to my friends over there at Freedom 106.5 and 95, the ultimate one. I'm going to take you over to Shazzy right about now.
1: Security is one of the biggest, it's one of the biggest problems that we have in Trinidad right now. And we need to zoom in and focus on that. And to help me do just that, I've got my friends at Greenlight Security Services, and they are here to tell you exactly what they have to offer you, their future clientele. So I'm joined by, can you tell the listeners your name?
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1: He sounds like a security personnel. You can hear it in the voice, right? I know you're envisioning him right now. Yes, he's massive. He's huge. He's buffed out. He looks like he hits the gym every day, 2 times on Sundays. Hopefully, he's not going to leave us here today to run to the gym, but he's going to tell us about what Greenlight Security Services has here today.
2: All right. So what Greenlight has on display today? We have what we like to call the home intrusion package. This is something meant to protect small businesses, small homes from intruders. It gives you an early alert when something's amiss on your property. In this package, you could get 2 cameras. You could get your security intrusion package. That's the panel. You get any sensors, motion sensors, door sensors, smoke alarms, everything coming in this package. You can always contact us for further details, and we will get those information to you.
1: I mean, I'm looking at the cameras here as well, and you can see it's full H, it's HD, full color, so we're getting great quality. We're not messing with the quality of the camera, so we're seeing the faces clearly.
2: Yeah, of course, seeing the faces clearly. And these are AI-powered cameras. These cameras come with full facial recognition, they come with fire detection, they come with invisible fences. We have full PTZ cameras with motion tracking, human detection, sound detection. You can even speak to people from your camera. It's two-way audio. Speak and listen from the camera.
1: So you out here just tapping in. I mean, it's all about technology these days. So that AI technology giving the enhancement that you need to secure your homes even better. Now, it works to your favor. So now you're on the alert, you're talking through your camera. Say, hey, what are you doing here?
2: Yeah, of course. And to pair with the cameras, we have a lot of specialized technologies. We have something called a photoelectric intruder detector. This is I like to nickname it the invisible fence. Anybody's trying to jump your walls and trying to jump your property, we set this up in a way where it works with your systems to set off your alarm before they even get the chance to get to your home. You can set up with your cameras to actually focus the camera on that spot, so you know exactly what's going on, giving you time to react, giving you time to protect yourself, giving you time to secure your property.
1: So, of course, it's definitely looking out for your premises inside, outside, throughout.
2: Inside, outside, and even when you're not at home. So if you're not at home, you could be in Tobago with your feet up in the sand. We're entering that right now. We have our armed response units, rapid response. We have community patrols, all working in tandem with our systems.
1: So it's an entire setup here with Greenlight Security Services. And as you would have mentioned, I'm going to jump over to a gentleman here. He looks very serious about business. If you all are seeing his face right now, he's not even smiling with me, you know, because he's so serious about the business. And as our counterpart would have mentioned, that, you know, together with the security services that you have protecting the home, we also have the security services that is going to respond. So tell us about that.
3: Okay, my name is Anthony Burns, and I'm telling you that all those that he gave to you there, they are corresponding with us on the protective side, because if from the time the alarm goes off, we have the response officers on the mobile. I mean, if you live in a village, a street, wherever, and there's problems there, you could, the whole community get together, organize yourself for have a proper security, and you stay comfortable at night, because we will be patrolling your street, your area, anywhere you live at all times. We're not wasting time. Where we protect, just forget that. And the police just there with us back up one time, so we have protection right through. You will be sleeping comfortable. You have nothing to worry about. Have the mobile community patrol. We have the armed guards and unarmed guards. So everything you get there, we have it on display, and we have the people to back it up, because we are trained men. Fully trained, when I say fully trained, with precepted officers and all these things, which I do all the training, and another officer with us here, but he's not here right now. We do the training and make sure that everybody's equipped with everything, knowledge and activities. So as we go on, everything will be nice night for your community, be really safe with Greenlight, protection all the time.
1: So it's not just about protecting homes at this point on this side of the fence. It's protecting communities because you guys are doing the patrolling, you're hands-on, you're geared and ready to go.
3: At all times. We're there to ready, as they say. And make sure day and night there'll be patrols.
1: And prevention is better than cure. Yeah? So, I mean, getting in tune with this company, especially Greenlight Security Services, you are looking for, you're protecting your future then.
3: That is because we want people to live comfortable. Because you can't be working all this time and make this money and you save it to build a home, you and your family to be comfortable, and you're not comfortable because you're worried who would come in your house. But you don't have to be worried who could come in your house because we are there to protect that.
1: I absolutely love it, and I think everyone locked on right now can definitely benefit from at least having a conversation with this particular booth, Greenlight Security Services. You can come, you can inquire a little bit more. You guys will definitely point them in the right direction as they're getting set up with the home services that you have with the security cameras and so forth. So thank you so much, guys, for chatting with me right now at the Saltex International Expo, and do have a great one.
3: Yeah, you too. You stay good and be safe, and so remember, we are here to protect you.
1: Here to protect. I feel like I stayed in this booth. I feel so protected. I feel so protected in this booth. Guys, you need to come on down and visit our friends at Greenlight Security Services and, of course, all of the wonderful businesses here at the Saltex International Expo, giving you a business on the forefront, representing South right now, one of the longest running, and the largest business expo in South Trinidad. I will be back with some more information. For now, it's back to you guys in studio.
0: Melissa, thank you very much to Shazzy at the C3 Center.

So I'm going to close off with someone when I come back. Drop a few tunes. And in a short bit, we're going to cross back to Shazzy. Out there at the conference center in C3. And don't forget, today's your last day. Yes, Sunday 4th, October. And don't forget, lots of giveaways and daily prizes to be won every day of the expo. Yes, and longest running expo, right? Yes. And most important business expo in South Trinidad. It's free to the public. Don't miss it.

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More than just music. This is us. The vibe and energy of Sangeet 106.1 FM. This is

Clicking 1061, this is us. I should have DJ Mark Daddy. Don't forget, we're going to be taking you over to the conference center, C3, in a minute or so. Shazzy's live on location. Once again, good morning to the sister stations. Freedom 106.5 and 95, the ultimate one. All right, I'll come to the shouts in a short bit. The Shazzy's going to be giving you all the info.

0: Treatment Solutions Limited. And I've got a gentleman here with me. He's no stranger to the microphone. So, of course, he's going to have a chat with us. Good morning. And can you tell our listeners your name?
1: Yes, my name is Master Eric. And what we do full body scans. We do it from your hair cuticle clear down to your toenails. We will know if you have fungus underneath your toenails. We do 867 parts of your body in the body scan. And we detect cancer at one cell level, which cannot be done. We also eradicate the cancer without radiation and chemo. We also do heart regenerations. If people have stroke, if they have limited movement, we have machines that will actually pulse the nerves and actually start bringing the movement back in their body. We also detect dementia, Alzheimer's, Parkinson's, and we can bring that back only up to 75%. But if they can't recognize their children, they'd love to be at 75%. And women, during the scan, you're receiving your pap smear and mammogram without removing your clothes. How's that sound?
0: That sounds intriguing. I can tell you that much. And something else that, you know, caught my attention, the fact that you're doing this wellness scan, and it's so important that persons don't understand getting a scan done maybe yearly or every 6 months. How often do you recommend getting a scan done?
1: The first part, a person that goes over 40 years old should get a scan to see what the current status is of their body. They could do one every 2 years. But here's the thing. All the other traditional scans, MRIs and CT, they cost thousands of dollars. We have a special right now. You can get it done for 720 TT. We designed it to where we could do tanties, uncles, pensioners, and give them the proper health care that they need and can afford.
0: Yeah, because I mean, when we look at, you know, getting scans done and of course keeping up with your health, it's very expensive. So now that you have a competitive reason to get it done, we can definitely encourage our, you know, public to come on down, chat with you guys. And of course, you'll be pointing them in the right direction as to taking care of their health. So why the Southex International Expo? Why did you guys choose to bring this information to the people?
1: Because I think there should be an awareness. People need to know what is out here and what can be accessed to actually up their health, up their mental capacity, emotional capacity. We do lectures, counseling. If you went through a traumatic event, we can help you through it with the right process, how to truly let go. We teach meditation. We put people on diet plans where they're not starving, but they're losing a pound a day. But you're eating your belly full. There's no drugs involved. I don't believe in prescriptions, medications, unless it's needed. We do everything without medications. So if you're interested, come down today, and they can also sign in. We're given a free body scan every day of everybody that signs in.
0: Well, I mean, that's the encouragement that our listeners right now locked on need. You got it. Come on down and visit our friends at Optimal Alternative Treatment Solutions. And, of course, I need to ask you, how has the response been in being a part of the Southex International Expo?
1: It's been fantastic. We've already closed in over 200 people.
0: Wow.
1: And people are really responding to this. Also, over here, I'm on TV every week. So... everybody loves to see me. Number two, we do everything on the other side. What is you can't keep money? What's blocking your way? We also help with that. So we teach meditation at all levels. So it's about the wellness from spiritual to emotional to physical to up yourself and be a better person and enjoy life.
0: I mean, we are looking forward to, of course, finding out so much more about you guys. And, of course, everyone who's locked on, this is your invitation. This is a booth you definitely want to check out. So visit our friends at Optimal Alternative Treatment Solutions. Thank you so much for chatting with us. And, of course, guys, come on down. They've got that free scan that they will be giving away. So get your names in, and you definitely want to secure your future when it comes to health, your wealth. Your health is your wealth, you know, physically, mentally, and, of course, spiritually, of course.
1: I've been in country here for 33 years, and one thing that I saw, the traditional thinking, they are reactive, not proactive.
0: Right.
1: And we're trying to get the younger generation, even the older generation, to be more proactive. So come, and they'll see.
0: And be proactive, not reactive. Don't wait until something happens. Come, and of course, prevention is better than cure sometimes. So come on down and visit our friends here at this particular booth. And of course, walk throughout the entire Southex International Expo. I promise you, you will not be left disappointed. We are here at the Reef Conference Center, C3 Center in San Fernando. I look forward to seeing you guys. I'll bring you some more updates in a short bit. For now, I'm tossing back to studio.

That was our Shazzy live on location. The Soutex International Expo. And she's at the conference center, C3. It started on the 30th September. And today is actually the last day, yeah? It runs till Sunday, 4th October. And don't forget our daily giveaways and our daily prizes to be won every day of the expo. And it's the longest running and most important business expo in South Trinidad. It's free to the public. Don't miss it. So you can head down to Conference Center C3, South Trinidad. The Soutex International Expo.

And guess what, guys? You're going to be sending me some voice notes, right? Okay. As you can see, things is very busy in studio. Hey, good morning to Nisha. Be singing

as we begin. Make sure and be safe, right? And stay on the job. Yeah, you gotta be safe. Good morning to Miss Joyce and Rashid.

Good morning to Debbie in USA. What's up? Good morning, my dad. I like that one. Good morning to Shu and Alina, San Fernando, the entire team over there in General Hospital, Octone, right? And the pumpkin boy in Central Trinidad. Yo, to Kevin, original barbecue man. What's up? It's a blessings to you, somebody, daddy. Nah, no ancient today. Trust me. Blessings to you as well, right? And to your family. Happy Sunday.

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7: 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Mac Daddy.

It's looking 1061. It's 2 minutes past off 11 o'clock in the nation's capital. My name is DJ Magdaddy. If you're not joining us, well, welcome inside. 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

And don't forget, we'll be having a capsule report till 1 p.m. Yeah. And you're going to have it with the TBC Radio Network. Our sister stations are 106.5 and 95, the ultimate one. Don't forget, it's all about the Soutex International Expo. LAREV Conference Center C3. Yep. Started on Wednesday, yeah? And today's the last day, right? Yeah. That's giveaways and daily prizes to be won every day at the expo. This is the longest running and most important expo in South Trinidad. Let me tell you, it's totally free. Yeah, it's totally free to the public. You need to head down, right? Yeah, head down. You know, I'll tell you, I like plenty free thing. Who doesn't, right? And again, if you're not joining us, well, see you actually, DJ Mark Daddy. Yeah, today's going to be a little different. Till 1 p.m. at least. Yeah, yeah. Shazzy's at location in South Trinidad at C3 Center. Yeah. And she's going to be giving you all those updates and information. What's happening at the Soutex International Expo, right? So in a few minutes, we're going to be crossing to Shazzy. And it's you, I can tell us something, eh? This is the way those are not showing it. No, eh? Those are not earlier. Eh? And see us truly in studio. Yeah, I'm on the ones and twos, and I'm going to be behind the mic as well. Ain't Shana. Yeah, I don't know, he took the day off. But I know Salim reached later on, he could tell me, you know. He'll give me the information.

Good morning to Mr. Lyle. Wake up to you. And thank you very much. Thank you very much, Baby Gill. So thank you very much, Mac Daddy, and your sexy voice and great selections keep me going. What voice is that, Gil? Me you talking about? It says very unique. And the way I use my words. Yeah, pagal, pagal, eh?

Hello to Rudy. Where's the scene? He say, hey, Mark Daddy. Rudy and Trisha locked on. Having a few cool beers. Wait, this weather, boy? We saying it's hot weather. What are you saying, boy? Which part is so hot right now? I want to do the Rudy. I don't know which part is weather hot today. Fried rice, noodles, pepper shrimp, pepper pork, and baked pork. Rudy, what is the scene? Today. I got us a better location now. Here, Rudy, yeah. Pack a little bit of everything in the box. I think Rudy email me the box self now. Oh gosh, send my pity yourself now. I'm dribbling studio. But inside is on the reset, and as you know, my name is DJ Mark Daddy.

0: morning, my daddy. You always do a great job. May God bless you, protect you, guide you every day. I play wonderful music, and I just want to say congratulations to my daughter Nandi on her baby girl. I want to wish her all the best, coming from her husband and her son, and to the, from the entire family. And I just want to say I'm busy doing work, boy. Seeing baby, cooking, cleaning, all this kind of thing, my daddy. I need a help right now, boy. Bye-bye.
1: Well, Vashti, yeah, I'm a bit busy, but I'll see if I can send some help your way, right?

And don't forget, in a few minutes, they're going to be cross back over to the Soutex International Expo. Shazzy's live on location. Yeah, in about 2 minutes or so. Yeah. Let's take in this one from Indah Kranai. Yeah. Until we cross, right?

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1: I'm having right now all the fun, all the excitement.
2: It's about knowledge, getting information as to what businesses who are here can help us personally, professionally, and so many other different ways. So I'm joined by a gentleman here. Can you remind us of your name?
3: Joey Sukdale.
2: So Joey, and can you tell us what group you're representing, what brand you're representing today?
3: Well, our company is part of the Creation Group. It's called Creation LED Displays. We are the largest importers of digital screens throughout Trinidad and Tobago. We've done some of the biggest and the best around the country. And we're also doing a lot of indoor, which we're promoting at this show.
2: Right, so you cover, you know, LED screens, displays, and so much more, benefiting, you know, personal, because I'm looking at some of these screens and, you know, folks can definitely get this on a personal level, or if they're looking to extend it onto their business. So give us a little in-depth as to, you know, how long the company has been around, and tell us about the company.
3: Well, we've been in business 32 years, but we've been doing LED screens for 18 years now. We've, like I said before, we've done a lot. We started off as a sign manufacturing company. We still do a little bit of sign manufacturing, but digital screens is our primary product now. It's been for the longest time. You mentioned personal. Yes, it is for personal use in some applications, but primarily for professional use in shops and businesses, outdoor billboard use. We've had a lot of billboard companies buy from us. We've had companies buy from us to put this up in front or inside their shops, and that's what we're promoting, you know.
2: We can see the expansion of the business, you know, from probably as 18 years ago you said to now, especially with technology playing such a huge part on the world.
3: Yes, digital, when I first saw digital, it was back in 1996-97. I went to the US and I went to Times Square and I was like, you know what, I have to have the means someday to bring this to Trinidad. It took a while, but thankfully we did start bringing it in, and by around 2012 we became the largest importers. We had outsold everybody. We focus on a good quality premium products. We don't just buy cheap stuff out of China and bring it in. It all comes from China, but we're bringing a high quality product, and our customer base would tell you that what we're bringing, it's far out

0: 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We've been able to install for clients running 10 years with no problems, you know.
1: No problems, no issues, and of course you give it the very best, which is the 18 years experience that you have within this particular business. Now, you are here at the Saltex International Expo. Why did you choose to bring your brand to this expo?
0: Well, we're always doing the TIC show at Center of Excellence every year. They were at the Hyatt for a few years. We always get good responses. But there's never been a South-based show that we can come to. I shouldn't say there's never been. Saltex has always been around. And we just decided this year is time to try it. And I can honestly say that it's been very good for us over these past four. Today's the fifth day. It's longer than a traditional show, but it still works for us up to yesterday. You know, we had a lot of people. It's just started this morning, but I'm sure we're going to have some good leads come through. So we actually have pages upon pages of leads to follow up on in the coming weeks, you know. So it's a good show. It's a very good show.
1: So now you're targeting, I mean, you would have already been a part of the South side of things, but now you're targeting even more within the South District. How far do you see your business going in terms of, you know, representing brands in South?
0: Well, we are kind of South Central based. And we've done business all over Trinidad. We've done several in the South, actually. We've done over maybe 24 screens in the South in the past few years. So I know a lot of who are coming here are primarily South Central businesses that are patronizing this show. But it opens up more doors for us. We are branching out into the Caribbean a little more. We've done one or two things here and there, but we are branching out into the Caribbean. Guyana has been wanting us to do stuff as well. But for Trinidad, the Trinidad market, while we're in a niche market, and Trinidad might seem to be a small market, for digital screens, it's not, you know. It's just about education. People think the prices are extremely high. I mean, it's like buying a car. So the price is somewhat high, but it's relative to the product that you're buying. And in terms of a company buying it for their own use, we had one customer tell us they spent healthy six figures over and over on their screens. And over a three-year period, they were able to measure that return on investment completely over 3 years, where you have a product that's going to last you 10 to 15 years. So if you're able to turn that around in 3 years and you're selling advertising, if you're selling advertising, you can turn it around faster. But for a company that's advertising their own product, they turn it around in 3 years, that's exceptional. So it works. It works. You know, digital advertising draws people to your business faster than a static sign or a static billboard. We've seen that. We've looked at the statistics. We've checked the statistics ourselves. And it works. You know, it's a little more expensive than a regular sign or a digital or a billboard, but you have the flexibility to play multiple ads, change those ads whenever you want it, run it 24 hours a day. You know, digital screens is really the way to go when it comes to marketing and advertising any product.
1: I mean, we are keeping up with the times, and of course, you recommended the digital screens, of course, for all businesses. And you are here with the Saltex International Expo. First time being here, are you looking forward to joining this expo more for the future as well?
0: Oh, yeah, we've already spoken to the management about it, and we've already pretty much said yes, we'll be back next year.
1: I love that you already have it in pen on paper. So thank you so much for chatting with us. And of course, guys, you can come on down and check out Creation LED Displays. They've got the beautiful screens here. If you are interested in pushing your business to the next level, here is the place to start. It's all about advertising, and advertising in such a way that your consumers can't say no. They have to look at it. They have to be drawn to it. And the best way to do that is with something from Creation LED Displays. So thank you so much, guys. You can come on down and check us out here at the Saltex International Expo as we bring you so much more. I'll be here up until 1 p.m., of course, chatting with a lot more businesses to come. So come on down and visit the booths for yourself and experience it firsthand. Chat with, you know, the persons within the booths and get the information that you need. It's back to you guys in studio.

Once again, thank you very much, Shazzy. Yeah, Shazzy's live on location at the Soutex International Expo. It's all happening at the Conference Center C3. As you heard, Shazzy's making her rounds to all the booths, giving you all that information. And today's the last day, right? So you want to head down to C3 Center. Yeah, it's the most important business expo in South Trinidad. It's totally free to the public. You don't want to miss it. Daily giveaways and daily prizes to be won every day of the expo.

0: Right. And in a short bit, we're going to be joining our Shasi once more. 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
13: Daddy. 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Mac.

the Soltex International Expo Conference Center in Seatree in just about a minute or so. Shaz is making those rounds to give you all the information, everything that's happening at the Seatree Center. Don't forget our daily giveaways and our daily prizes to be won every day. Well, actually, today's the last day. Yeah. So you want to make your way. It's totally free to the public. You don't want to miss it.

0: are back here at the Celtics International Expo. I've got a friend with me, and we are here at one of the most amazing booths that you can smell all the way down from the entrance. You can smell this booth, and I absolutely love being here right now. So I'm joined by, can you tell us your name?
1: Hi, I'm Shireen.
0: Shireen. So Shireen, tell us the name about the brand and what your brand does.
1: All right, so our brand is called Shea Boost Skincare. And what we do is all natural skincare products, basically trying to replace your everyday products with something, a more natural version.
0: Right. So we do skincare where, skincare is very important. And of course, it's a wide market because we have a lot of people, and even men now are opting to take care of their skin. They're getting more information about it. And we need to opt for the all natural remedies. So tell us what you have on display here.
1: Alrighty, so before I tell you what we have on display, one of the things my husband always says, because that's the other part of the team, right? It's that men need skincare too. So definitely we have stuff for the men here. So we have a range. Our range goes from soaps. We started with just soaps. We have body oils, body butters, natural deodorants, and we have a balm that is becoming quite popular. It's a pain relief balm called Flex, and then we do candles, a range of dessert candles. We do some simple ones, but dessert style candles as well.
0: And that caught my eye, absolutely. The first thing I looked at and smelled when I walked in to this booth, and we're getting to the candles, but we're looking at, you say you started with soaps. What inspired you to start off, not just with the soaps, and then to extend, you know, into skincare fully?
1: Okay, so I went to, it's very interesting, I went to a one day raw food class. It was nothing to do with soaps. And at the very end of the class, the young lady did a demonstration on how to make soap. And my mind was blown, because at that time, that was 2016, I didn't even know soap making at home was a thing. So that's where it started for me. And then I have an interest in herbs and herbal remedies. So the combination, it just went from there, from soaps onto body butters and creams, and it continued on.
0: Just kept experimenting, and now we're here at the Celtics International Expo, which is your very own booth.
1: Yes.
0: So I love it. And I mean, even with, you know, the remedies that you have, all natural, and you're catering to skincare, we also have the smells that we're getting from this booth, which is the fragrances. So we're catering to, you know, taking care of your skin, but making you smell and feel well as well.
1: Correct. So we like the aroma therapy part of things, so you know, you're visually enticed by the appearance of the products. Also the smells is also a sensory experience, so we want to, you know, make you have a nice experience throughout, you know, and by what you see.
0: And we appreciate that. So of course, you're here at the expo. What inspired you to come out and come to the people rather than have the people come to you?
1: We always like meeting and greeting. That's so anytime we have the opportunity to meet and greet, we take those opportunities. So when we heard about Celtics and all the advertising we saw, we were like, yeah, let's come out to the South. We're from Arima. So we're like, let's go to the South side and, you know, meet and greet some people, have some conversations. And it's been a really nice experience so far.
0: Yeah, and I wanted to touch on that because, I mean, you're saying you're from Arima and you are now opening the market. You're joining the South market and tapping in with your clients from South. The response, you say, how has it been for you?
1: Oh, the response has been really nice. The conversations have been excellent, and then people trying the products and the experience, the responses have been fantastic. So that has been the highlight for us, really.
0: And my girl has glowing skin, so she is a testament of what she represents, because if you come on down and you visit this booth, I promise you that you will not be left disappointed. So many options to choose from. Can persons come and purchase on spot here today?
1: Yes, definitely. The only thing is that we do cash and bank transfers, no links, but they can purchase today. And they could order, we deliver. Outside of here, we deliver, and we have a couple stores nearby that they could visit as well.
0: Look at that. So we just going, you know, across the board, making, reaching to the people. I'm also seeing some more little, you know, trinkets and things you have on sale. Tell us what else we have on sale here at our booth.
1: All righty. So over here, we have a little section. Now, this is actually my sister-in-law's new business. It's called Cute Collectibles. So she has everything cute, from handbags to wristlets, the hair clips, pens, anything cute she sees and she likes, she adds it to the collection. So yeah, that's basically Cute Collectibles. And in the corner here, we have the extension with our herbal supply. So basically things like mullein and echinacea, things for immunity, for if you have the common cold, you know, the cold going around now, things for women out, parasite cleanse, and we have a liver detox. So we have a few herbal options as well that you could have as a loose leaf tea and just have, you know, add to your daily routine.
0: I love this booth. It has you looking good, feeling good, smelling good, and of course, inside out, it is tending to you and your health and your wealth and your... I feel like I'm going to stay here for a little while and just take in the aroma and the scent. You'll come on down and check out this booth. Remind the folks on the outside the names of your booth and maybe where they can find you on socials.
1: All right, so the name of the booth is Shaber Skincare, and you could find us on Facebook, Instagram, and TikTok.
0: And of course, you do deliveries as well. So those of you who are rushing to head down to this particular booth, and you're thinking, oh my gosh, I want to come on down, but all I have is links. I don't have time to run to the bank. No worries. Come, place your order, and they will have it delivered to you. So it's Share Bliss, and you don't want to miss the opportunity to touch in with the team here, husband and wife, a duo team. The husband is on the sideline of things right now. She wanted to put him under the bus, but I told her, no, she's going to chat with us. So guys, come on down and tap in with all the wonderful booths here at the Celtics International Expo. It's back to you guys in studio. Yeah.

say thank you very much, Shazzy, out there in location. Yeah, she's at the location, Sotex International Expo. It's all happening at the Conference Center, C3. Yeah, today's the last chance, right? You need to head down to the expo. It's totally free. Yes, it's totally free to the public. You don't want to miss it. Yeah, longest running. Most important business expo in South Trinidad. Yeah, Shazzy's heading to all the booths, giving you the information. Lots of great stuff out there at the expo, right? You need to head down. Once again, head out to Shazzy. Head out to our sister stations as well. Freedom 106.5 and 95 the Ultimate One. Hey, it's all about the TBC Radio Network. We're gonna drop this one, and after this one, we're done stepping to the hour already, so.

people are turn up the vibes a little. And singing 106.1. Let's do this.

0: This is Sangeet 106.1 FM. More than just music, this is us. 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
1: The Mac of all daddies. Uptown Pinal's very own. Mac Daddy.

singing 106.1. It's all about the Sunday reset. And don't forget, we have a live report, and it's coming from the one and only Shazzy out there in South Trinidad. The Soutex International Expo. It's all happening at the Conference Center, C3. And yeah, it started on the Titiot, and it runs till today, yeah? Today's the last day. Daily giveaways and daily prizes to be won every day at the Expo, right? That was the longest and most important business expo in South Trinidad. It's free to the public, so you don't want to miss it. So in about a minute or so, you're going to head over to

0: businesses with their boots here at the Celltech International Expo, and I want to have a chat with her. She's saying she's shy, but we're here with a Confession Collections, and I love this booth so much because this booth is targeting the kids. Today is Sunday, you have the kids at home, and you're wondering, is there anything for the kids? I feel like this booth is directed to the kids because if my daughter were here, she would absolutely love this corner of things at Confession Collections. So here to tell us what they have to offer and what you guys can look forward to, bring the kids and let them see they can definitely get something from this section of the expo. They would appreciate this corner, and I'll tell you why in a short bit. So for all the kids locked on, keep your ears peeled, because here's why. Can you tell us your name?
1: Kavita.
0: Hi, Kavita. So we're here with Confession Collection. Beautiful booth. Tell us what your brand represents and what do you have here at the expo.
1: We have lots of viral squishy items. So we have the viral dumpling, mini ones for $25. We have the big ones for $40. We have all the squishy butter. We have lots of plant puzzles. We have all of the Coco Woyo trending coloring books. They are $3 for $120. We have alcohol markers, acrylic markers, glitter markers. We have Stanley's on sale for only $100. And we'll be here until tonight at 7 p.m.
0: So we are here, and I'm seeing, listen, the viral squishies that children, kids, even adults are getting in the action. You have it here at Confession Collection.
1: Yeah.
0: So we're looking at all the pieces here, and what happens to be, what is your favorite?
1: Definitely the squishy dumplings. It's a very therapeutic and stress relieving to squeeze all day long.
0: So the squishy dumplings. So guys, if you have your kids, you need to bring them down. Thank you so much for chatting with us. And you need to bring them down and experience the Confession Collection. She has so much hair, so many little intricate pieces. And of course, the kids can benefit. Maybe even you. You like squishies and you want to get in on the action as well. Do just that. So I'm moving along right now because I have the man of the week. Can't say the man of the hour because he is the man of the week. And I want to have a chat with him about the Celltech International Expo. So who else better to tell me about the Celltech International Expo than the man himself, Mr. George Singh. Good morning. Good afternoon. How are you?
2: Hi, good afternoon, Shazi. How are you doing?
0: I am fantastic. I'm loving everything that I've seen. So I've only been here for 2 days, yesterday and today, and now I am so bummed that I wasn't here for the entirety of the Celltech International Expo. So tell us, we're talking this particular expo. We know you are a part of so many other things, so many other projects, but you brought, you know, the people to the businesses to the people. What inspired you to start this? How many years ago that you started this?
2: So actually, Celltech started in 1991, so it's 37 years, right? 36 years, actually, 36 years, right? We're going into our 37th year. But this was actually, this Celltech International Expo is actually where we started. It was the first event we did in the event business. So it's where Celltech Event Management Company really started. When we started this particular expo, it started at Gulf City. It started only with 6 companies. Right, and then it just continued to grow. It became something that was very important to the business community. At one point at Gulf City, it actually peaked at 187 booths. Right, and then Gulf City went under a major renovation, and then spaces got reduced, etc., you know. And last year was the first year we came to C3. But when you look at this particular venue, it is really the perfect venue for this type of event, especially since this is a business event. So really and truly, this is very conducive to a business environment. Now, this is not the shopping mall where you have people walking in front of you like at Gulf City, right, where 90% of the people may not really be interested. The people that come to this expo are really specifically driven to come here. They are serious people, and I think a lot of the businesses here would have done good business over the last 5 days. And well, today is the last day. I expect today to be a bumper day.
0: I mean, it is, because I'm seeing a lot of foot traffic, you know, passing through, especially seeing that it's a Sunday. We are seeing lots of families and so many different types of businesses you have here at the expo. Now, we're looking at businesses from small, medium to large as well, because we're seeing businesses as big as FT Farfan, names like Buru's Electrical as well. They are here. So tell us a little bit about working with, you know, the businesses and the entrepreneurs that pass through Celltech.
2: So, I mean, over the years, we've had bigger and small, right? One of the things we started doing a few years ago was concentrating on the SME companies, right? And that is something that I think we have really tried to develop. So you would also see the SME companies in here. You have Southern Medical, you have Uber Secure, you have Buru's, as you say, FT Farfan, Ansa Motors. But then you also have the SME companies, which is important because, you know, it's important for people to see where business starts, you know, and where it could possibly go to. You know, and some of these stories behind some of these people that are involved in these, let me say, cottage industries, SME companies, are really phenomenal. When you talk to Madam Moringa, for example, if you did speak to her, right, Madam Moringa's story is a phenomenal story. And a lot of these businesses are actually operating out of their homes, you know. But when you look at the packaging that they do, you know, everything is so professional. So you really want to try to get them out there, try to get help for them, you know. And we try to actually connect people with different things, you know. What are your needs, you know, what you want, what are your expectations. So if we can connect people in any way, we try to do that as well.
0: And we can see that happening here because persons are, you know, able to connect with different businesses in one room at the same time. And speaking about, you know, how long the business is running, this is the longest running expo for South Trinidad. What inspired you to start this expo?
2: So back in 1991, let me just add one thing, right? This is actually the longest running expo in the country. I don't think there's any other expo that has been around for 37 years, right? What inspired me to start this? So I had a store at Gulf City in 1991, right? And some of the tenants got together and we wanted to find a way to bring traffic to the mall, foot traffic. And we thought, okay, why not do an expo? You know, do some special advertising, bring some additional people for a few days and generate foot traffic. The first year, from year one to year two to year three, it was just phenomenal and the growth was phenomenal. And that's what really started Southex as a company, right? And then from there, we went on to, of course, you know, Chutney Soka Monarch, which started in 1996, you know, and it's just been one thing to the next. So, but where we started really is the trade show business. So our background has always been a business background, which I think has helped us also in terms of the entertainment industry. You know, our approach has always been a different kind of approach.
0: So, and we can appreciate your hard work throughout the years. George, I don't know, you are a man of many talents because you're in everything. You have infiltrated every market that you possibly can. Can you see yourself taking the Southex International Expo beyond South, maybe beyond Trinidad, to over to Tobago as well?
2: So one thing I want to say, you know, we do have some plans. No, we only came here last year at C3, right? So this is the second year. Next year, we have something really phenomenal planned for Southex. And I hope you will also be here interviewing people, right? Because it's going to be something or be real out of the box thinking. All right. So we already have the design for the show. We have the theme. We just need to start things moving very, very early. So I think we'll be here at least in 2027. Going out of Trinidad, I'm not sure. Right? Out of San Fernando, we did try it once, right? And people were upset to say, you know, Southex, right? Where you're going, why you're in Port of Spain, you know? And we have always, all the events that we try to do it in South Trinidad to develop San Fernando as well. Southex is an important business event for San Fernando. Chutney Soka Monarch, as you know, is based in San Fernando. One year we went to Port of Spain and everybody quarreled, we came back, right? So, I mean, San Fernando, we have to work with San Fernando. I am San Fernando born, right? So I really try to develop business in San Fernando, keep the entertainment events in San Fernando. So for now, I would say Southex is going to be San Fernando based, but 2027 is something to look forward to.
0: Well, we can appreciate your, you know, love and appreciation for San Fernando and South Trinidad, of course. I kind of understand. I don't want to say I'm okay with it, but I kind of understand they want to keep that exclusivity to San Fernando, because then you're bringing the rest of the country to San Fernando. And of course, in your own words, developing, you know, San Fernando and South region in that aspect. So we say congratulations to you on yet another successful year. And we look forward to, you know, exactly what you say you have planned for us in the future. I know it's going to be big. I know it's going to be great. He's not going to let anything out of the bag, any hints whatsoever.
2: I'm not going to let any hints out of the bag, right? But I just want to say one last thing, Shazi. I want to say thank you very much to the GML Network for the coverage that you all gave us over the last 5 days and continue to give us. It's been phenomenal. We have gotten so many calls about the coverage. You know, it's been on the radio, three stations, simulcast kind of thing. So it's really phenomenal. Thank you very much to the GML Network. I know because of you all that we've been able to draw the crowds that came to Southex, and we're hoping to have you all here in 2027 as well.
0: We look forward to it. Thank you so much for having us here, be a part of this magnificent expo, and of course bringing the businesses to the people to the businesses, meeting each other halfway. And we appreciate and applaud your effort to develop South Trinidad. So we look forward to so much more. And that was George Singh. Thanks so much for chatting with us. And of course, you can come on down to the Southex International Expo, where we are bringing businesses to you under one roof. It's the LaRive Conference Center, C3 Center in San Fernando. We look forward to seeing you here. I've got two more reports left with you guys. And of course, open invitation. Come and meet up with us. Meet up with all the teams here. Everyone is out. The foot traffic flowing. So many beautiful faces, smiling faces coming through. So it's back to you guys in studio.
3: Once again, I must say thank you very much, Shazzy. As you heard, she was talking to Mr. John Singh. It's all happening at Southex International Expo Conference Center in C3. Yeah, you know what you need to do, right? Today is your last day to head down to the expo, so you need to head down. And if you have ministering all the while, well, you've heard Shazzy talking about a lot of exciting stuff, business stuff as well. And you heard it's the longest running and most important business expo in South Trinidad. It's totally free to the public. You don't want to miss it, right? Today's your last chance to grab that chance to head down to the expo. Maybe lots of giveaways as well, right? Daily prizes to be won. Yeah. And today's last chance. It's singing 1061. Gonna take a short break. When I come back, more vibes inside. It's singing 1061.
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singing 1061. Already last hour. And today I tell myself, you know, coming to Sangeet, get on mash down the place. But, you know, bills on a pay, money on a make.

Jo, hvad siger Ben Hedde? Hien! Kom her. Og jeg ved det. Som Shazi. And yeah, she's live in the Soltex International Expo. Conference Center, C3.

In about 7 minutes or so, we're going to be crossing back to Shazzy. And don't forget our daily prizes to be won. Giveaways. And today's your last day to head down to that expo, right? The Southex International Expo. The longest running and most important business expo in South Trinidad. And it's totally free, right? It's totally free to the public. You don't want to miss it. And last report, Shazzy was talking to Mr. John Singh. Yeah. So you've been hearing all the updates. And Shazzy's very busy at the expo. Walking around to all the booths, etc. Yeah. But anyhow, in a short bit, we'll be crossing back to Shazzy.

that the person who was asking for Inch just now, I have no idea. He took the day off. He took the day off. But he's not in studio today. Your shoot is here by myself. Yeah, I might mix two tunes just now. Yeah, today I'm taking it easy. Hello to Sherry in Trin City, what's up? Bless Sunday to you as well. Hello to Santos Minimad, what's up? Santos, what's going on?

Good friend. Adesh, what's up? 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Actually, it's good afternoon, eh? It's after lunch. How are things, my brother? Nice to have you on board, Singing 1061. Yeah, man, thanks very much. Try not thinking.

And you gotta say hello to Rafi Das. Cooking some oink foot soup. You know the Kevin. Kevin and in Florida, right? I keep forgetting where you're from. I can never remember that today. Kevin, for some reason. Yeah, man, big up to the original barbecue, man. I wonder who's the original one, man. Me, you, or Big Daddy? It says a very quiet Sunday, somebody daddy. What are you saying, man? What are you really saying, man? How are you going to say that, man? Yeah, exactly, yeah. You know, this, I lighted up the place.

shout out to all the teams locked in. So in a few minutes, we're going to be heading back over to Shazzy and the Soul Tex International Expo.

Someone says, ah, great music, keep blazing. I didn't get your name, but big up to you. Yeah, by giving. What are we in? What are we in? You say holiday in what you saying? For a holiday today? Holiday is that, buddy? You say we all barbecue, my friend. Yeah, the whole crew is barbecue, man. But guys, I'm not sure how the weather outside when I was coming up the road. The weather was very gloomy, rainy, slippery, very wet. Had a big accident, Gasparillo. Yeah, so I had no choice. I had to wait it out. Yeah, that's true. So I was a bit late this morning, but

توصلوا بيت الشعزية للسوتكس. سوتكس انترناشونال اكسبو to our sister stations as well, 106.5 and 95 Delta Mid 1. Yes, we're live, we're giving you those updates from South Trinidad, the one and only Shazzy.

0: reasons why, telling you that is the reasons why you need to come on down right now to the Celltex International Expo and be a part of this wonderful expo that is bringing businesses to you, the people of South Trinidad and environs. So wherever you're catching me from and you want to come on down and see exactly, you know, what businesses here can do for you, maybe as an entrepreneur, maybe as a consumer, whatever it is your reason, you need to come on down to the Celltex International Expo. I promise you, you're going to walk away with so much information. And of course, we have businesses who are here giving you the first-hand experience of purchasing on the spot the items that they have. So we're here at a beautiful corner of the expo, and I have a beautiful young lady with us, and she's going to tell us her name. Can you tell me?
1: Hi, my name is Marissa Charles.
0: Hi, Marissa. So good afternoon to you, Marissa. Is smiling, and oh my God, I can't wait for you guys to come on down and see Marissa's beautiful smile, because she is lighting up this corner of the expo. So Marissa, what brand are we representing today?
1: So we are from Alchemy Products Limited, and we have two brands. We have Bliss, which is a premium line, and in this line you get everything except bleach, laundry detergents, dishwashing, toilet bowl cleaner, degreaser, tile cleaner. And we also have Wow, which is a more economy line. So if it is you're looking at a price point, we have for those customers that are price conscious, but we also have for those customers who don't mind paying a little more for an extra high quality product with the Bliss.
0: So we're targeting homeowners. Of course, you use these items daily in your homes. We're targeting, you know, janitorial companies, and so going on and on and on. So let's talk about, you know, the line of Bliss that you have. I'm seeing Bliss and so many, you know, items under this brand. Why would you recommend Bliss to the consumers on the outside?
1: So we say that we are your blissful cleaning experience, right? We were formulated for the busy man, the busy woman, and the man that does not like to clean. So all our products are easy application, 5 minutes. Our degreaser, as you can see, it's already sold out. That's the last one there. Our tile cleaner, everything you spray on, you leave for 5 minutes, then you wash and wipe down. I have these customers, these same two ladies, they have been here every day after they got their samples on Tuesday. And every day they are purchasing, because the quality that you get for the price. So while the prices are mid-range, the quality that you get is high-end. So you do get value for money. And not only do you get value for money, the ease of

0: To tell you, God honest truth at work, right? 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And our products got these stains out. 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Not only that, everything you see here is locally manufactured right in Gasparilla, right? We also do a lot of exports. So we export to St. Lucia, St. Vincent, Grenada, Barbados, Antigua, Dominica. So you know that the quality of the product that you're getting is excellent for the price.
1: 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We're seeing detergent, washing powder, we're seeing softeners, so many different, you know, items. And of course, you're here at the Southex International Expo. Well, from what you told me, your experience so far has been really great.
0: Yes, it has. 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We are working women. We have families to see about. You don't want to spend the whole day scrubbing and cleaning. You want to be able to know that you use something that's safe. It's environmentally friendly, but it also gets the job done. And that is what you get with the Bliss line of products.
1: And that is what we get, your blissful cleaning solution. Thank you so much for chatting with us. It was a pleasure. And guys, you can come on down and visit them at their booth. 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And of course, you can be a part of the experience with the Alchemy products here at the Southex International Expo. So I'm moving on. Time is upon us. And I've only got one more capsule report after this, but not before I can chat with my friends at PSEU. So I will come back to chat with them in a couple minutes' time. This is where I wrap up this report, and I tell you to come on down and visit us here at the Southex International Expo, bringing businesses to you and definitely taking South by storm, the longest-running business expo, maybe in Trinidad, but of course in South. So I hope to see you guys there. Come on down and experience this with me. I am Shazi. I've got one more report left, but for now, I'm tossing it back to you guys in studio.
2: So much thanks to Shazi out there in South Trinidad. Well, if you're not joining us, well, she's at the South International Expo, right? Yeah, she's at the conference center, C3. And you definitely missed a lot if you know joining us. Well, she's going to be here till 1. And today's the last day as well, so you need to make your way to the C3 Center. It's totally free to the public. You don't want to miss. You don't want to miss out on all the opportunities. Lots of different booths out there in the Southex International Expo, right? The longest running and most important business expo in South Trinidad.

Yeah, so it's all about a Sunday reset. Yeah. Things are a little different today. Yeah. I come to the show box in a short bit. Had some

So yeah, gonna drop this one and eat some business when we come back. Take our final capsule report from Shazzy. Together with our sister stations, 106.5 and 95, the ultimate one. You actually DJ Mac Daddy. You know when they go back, they don't go back. Yeah, yeah, yeah. Anyhow, let's take you this one from Satnarayan Raghu.

we're going to take in your final report from Shazzy. Out there at the Soutex International Expo. Yep. So we're going to take in that last report from Shazzy.

0: Isha's, you live?
1: So this is our last and final one. Thank you guys back in studio. We are coming to you live from the Southex International Expo, where they are bringing businesses to the people. And of course, so we are inviting each and every one of you locked on wherever you are. This is not just for the people of South. We are bringing businesses to every single one of you. We are in South, yes, but wherever you're catching us from, I do believe that there is something to benefit every single person who comes through this expo. So let's take a recap throughout the last 5 days. It would have started on the 30th of September. It's the last and final day here, Sunday, 4th of October. And of course, there's still enough time for you guys to come on down and check out exactly what, you know, can be offered to you through the Southex International Expo. They've been here for 5 days. So many businesses we were able to touch in with, so many businesses that are here, and of course they are ready to serve you questions, answers, whatever it is you're looking to get information. They've got giveaways, prizes as well in each one of the booths. 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We have PSCU Credit Union here at the Southex International Expo, and so much more. That was just to name a few of the businesses who would have come and be a part of the Southex International Expo and offering so much to the public, so much to each and every one of you once you come on down. But I'm telling you, definitely don't take my word for it alone. Come and experience this, because there's so much foot traffic right now. So many persons are coming in and they're looking at, you know, the products. They're getting the services that is being offered to them. Now, these are some services that you would usually have to, you know, go look for information about. These are some of the services that you would have to, you know, wonder and do research. No, we're getting everything done here at the Southex International Expo, where you get the opportunity to walk through and experience and ask questions, get your questions answered by experts of every single field that they have here. So whatever it is you're on the market for, I bet that there is something for everyone here at the Southex International Expo. So this is where I get ready to wrap it up, our last and final report that is with you. It's the last and final day for the Southex International Expo, and this is my call to you. This is my call to you to come on down and be a part of the expo, because you don't want to be left behind and then you have to wait, you know, until 2027 for this to come around again, and you're like, oh my gosh, I missed out so much. I really should have taken you guys' advice and come on down to the expo. Of course, guys, we look forward to working with the Southex International Expo and bringing you, as we spoke to George Singh a little bit earlier on, Mr. George Singh, he would have said that, of course, he can't wait for it to roll around in the future as well for the upcoming year. So definitely look into this as an entrepreneur if you are yourself and you want to get your business out there, your brand out there. Look into being a part of this expo as well. Yes, we've been targeting consumers, but we are now talking to entrepreneurs. I'm speaking to the entrepreneurs who has their business, you know, up and running, and you want to get your business out to the people. You want to get your name out there. Look into being a part of the expo as well, because I feel like every single business that I spoke to over the last 2 days, my last 2 days of being here, they would have said this was one of the best decisions that they would have made in becoming a part. You know, being a part of the experience here of the Soltex International Expo. So as I get ready to say my goodbyes, this is where I wrap it up. But not before I could say thank yous going out to all the teams that would have helped this, these capsule reports throughout. And I was able to come to you over the last couple of days. Salim as well, I gotta say shouts going out to Master Salim. He would have been here. I myself would have been bringing you guys all the information. Shouts going out to the teams back in studio, Carrie V, Dana, Mac Daddy, DJ Ashley, Big Daddy, Stefan X, Rashmi, Vicky, all the teams that would have been across all the stations. Saying thank yous going out to you guys. Of course, thank yous going out to my Obitex, Urias Lessie, and of course Damian Shah for being able to be here with you guys. They helped me out in the background. A shout going out to you guys. But this is where I get ready to wrap it up officially, but not before I can tell you that I am finished, but the expo is not. They go right on until 7 p.m. so you've got more than enough time to come on down, bring out your family. Yes, it's Sunday. They have stuff for the kids. So if you've got the kids, you can bring out the entire family and experience this expo. This is where I sign out and say my goodbyes. Be safe on the outside, especially on the roads if you are heading out. And we'll see you guys very soon. I am Shazi, and this is where I say bye.

0: Yes, much thanks to the one and only. Yes, the one and only Shazzy. It's all about the TBC Radio Network. Freedom 106.5. And 95 the ultimate one. Yeah. We all been broadcasting to you live. Come on, get absolute to our sister stations. Yeah, to Carrie and Brandon. Yeah. And that was Shazzy. So thank you very much, Shazzy, and to the Soltex International Expo. It's all happening at the Conference Center, C3. Started on Wednesday, September 30th, and runs till the 4th October. Somebody was asking me today, actually about 15 minutes ago, marketing, we still have time to go down, right? But yeah, now, you heard Shazzy say, till 7, right? Your time. Get down to the Soltex International Expo. Lots of giveaways and prizes to be won. That was the longest running expo, yeah. And most important business expo in South Trinidad, yes. Longest. You heard Chazzy was talking to Mr. George Singh. And he was giving you some of the updates to look forward to next time around. And guys, you can still make your way, right? It's totally free to the public. You don't want to miss it. And it's DJ Mark Daddy. Once again, thank you very much. Mr. George Singh. Soltex International Expo. What happened at the conference center at C3. So I got to pay some bills. Once again, thank you very much, Shazzy. Yes, Salim was there as well. Everyone that played a part. You know, we do it here, right? It's a TBC Radio Network, so. Singing 1061, you're DJ Mark Daddy. Gotta pay some bills when I come back. And we say in a short while we're gonna be stepping in half an hour for Tire Clinic, so yeah, no time to play today. It'll be some bills when I come back. More vibes inside. It's Singing 1061. My name's DJ Mark Daddy. Keep it locked.
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It's your show, DJ Mac Daddy. 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

for the past 3 hours, had reports, right? That was the only time I went to let loose a little bit. Yes, you did, DJ Magnani. You know, enchant today. I am it. You want to go back? You don't go back. 343-1061, hit me up, send me those messages. Hey.

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0: Quick, we're gonna do some shouts. And I think I 2 minutes to talk to my brethren in the studio. But big up to Alvin. Alvin, big up to you. Is this everything cool? You know, to Sarah as well.
7: Who said I will talk to you?
0: So, which one are you made? This one here? This one here?
8: Who said I will talk to you? You say you will talk to your brethren. Right. Who said I will talk to you?
0: You remember last week, right? You were saying, right?
8: I tell the man, right?
0: No, but you're the man here in spirit.
8: Anything trip off today? Anything play off by itself and thing?
9: Not really.
8: He in Tobago right now, having a time.
9: Serious?
8: Yeah.
9: I do understand.
8: The flight I came back on yesterday, he was boarding. But I'm a smart now. I know he was in the airport, right? Yeah. So I cannot delay to come out now, boy. Uh-huh. I take my time to come out. So I make sure he was checked in and everything already.
9: Yeah.
8: And then I come out. Uh-huh. Yeah, when I know he passed security and thing, then I come out. Yeah.
9: Uh-huh.
8: I don't want him to touch my thing now, boy.
9: By your chance. But after we tell the man last week, boy, I'll be honest here. I feel you make the man take out the offer now.
8: Nah, he didn't plan that already. Some girl he going to pick up with.
9: Yeah, but Ryan are here too. I want to take any two of them bongs up in Tobago.
8: You know? Nah, Ryan come back yesterday with me. He tired because he had two gigs last night.
9: Ryan get off.
8: Yeah, but Ryan was in Tobago with me Friday. He didn't come Friday because of that.
9: Oh.
8: Yeah, but Inshan going there, so... Tobago go and get blight. People is normally go there to wash out blight, and the blight himself gone, Mr. Blight.
9: Yeah, but how you gonna tell him, man? How you gonna tell him, man? But you know, he's me man, master jumbi. Oh, we good looking, all kind of thing. You must make him man.
8: No, me a lie at all. He know me a lie.
9: I just feel that, you know, he say, but you know what? He come in the street to take no talk from Sally.
8: Nah, he... You see, you know that there's always the truth is a friend now, boy. You understand? So he feel offended because he feel like, you know, it's a brethren and I shouldn't say them thing about him.
9: But you might move like Peter and Park, boy.
8: Yeah, Peter Park. Right out.
9: And he ride out on
8: his phone. Nah, but you know I wasn't lying on him, so that's why he just come here with you, you know? Yeah. He heaviness now, boy. But I know, nice small thing.
9: Why is Jenna here to defend himself today?
8: Nah, he's trying to listen. In Tobago right now, you know, because he don't know the time already, so he don't know what's going on. I'll get a message from him just now. Wait, boy. But anyway, I don't think local Chinese stations is pick up in Tobago.
9: Not sure. Unless nah. Probably online. I don't know.
8: Yeah, but merely what you listen to me to now, you know.
9: Man is alone today, and today he had a 3 hours a capsule review.
8: I hope it on a capsule by me, you know.
9: Nah, you safe. It finished.
8: The log busy today, or?
9: I'm
8: working with the fan.
9: I got a chance to watch the log good.
8: I'm working with half of the fan tablets to bombastic in here today, you know. So I want him to jam. Now the log looking thin, man.
9: Yeah, you get
8: true. I get
9: true,
8: eh?
9: Yeah, you get true.
8: Nah, daddy treat me good, boy. There's real overdo it to me, boy. There's real bully me inside here, boy. I talk to upper management, boy.
9: We live on air, so if you see it, you try and see it proper. And
8: nah, know. That's why I have to talk to management here. There's overdo me, how can I think, boy? John, Teresa, Joel. I check all in the morning.
9: you know,
8: you
9: really check all, yeah?
8: Yeah, I slide up on any doubles for all day. Follow all the pie, you gotta call me, you know. But so far, guys, any doubles.
9: Just make sure they end up. How you was going?
8: Who?
9: Dwayne.
8: Man, me gonna put up a pineapple for you.
9: Yeah, I gotta be careful now.
8: You know them tongue people. And Bayesian people can't eat pepper.
9: Can you hear me say more, John?
8: I didn't call no name. You call name. I say Bayesian people. So I know that can't eat pepper. And no tongue people can't eat pepper. So I will show Risa. Well, you know.
9: She might get you.
8: Nah, she can't eat pepper. She tongue more than tongue people. Yeah, she tongue more than tongue people.
9: I said it.
8: Management
9: on
8: her. Yeah, come on. Yeah, because there's advantage, man. So, yeah.
9: Yeah.
8: That's the vibe. Somebody phone ring in there.
9: Yeah, they quite so. In that bag, eh? But, what you gonna do? You fell that bag or take a hammer for it? But anyhow, hammer that one?
8: That man move it that white oak bag, you know?
9: Yeah.
8: Oh. You can't come to work with this bag from next week, eh? Next week, we celebrating Diwali. We're gonna launch Diwali, so you can't come to work with that white oak bag.
9: Yes.
8: Yeah, we have Diwali launch on the 11th. So, you can't come here with no,
9: I'll be twice
8: too
9: when I come in.
8: Yeah,
9: I'll
8: be
9: twice.
8: Little Lime, blue soap, Google.
9: I don't work with any blue soap.
8: If you were good in Shan here, it's advised that you could work with a little blue soap, a little garlic, onion, pepper. Yeah, put it in a foil, we got ounce here, work with a little salt. We could answer after he done talk to you and touch her and thing, and we could burn it, and if we saw black this smoke, girl. Trust me, bro. Horse, I know we cross, but here is, right? Long time, it had people who used to do that, you know. They used to say the blacker the smoke, the...
9: I think it's still a lot of people that's written on.
8: Yeah, but what I'm saying, right, is I never understood this part.
9: Oh.
8: They say the blacker the smoke, right, is the more magic you have and voodoo and all kind of thing, right?
9: Yeah.
8: So the blacker the smoke. Listen to the thing, eh? The blacker the smoke, it means it's the more...
9: Mm-hmm.
8: If it's bad eye, you get, it's real bad eye. Because you smoke real black now.
9: Mm-hmm.
8: Now, you're taking all the pepper, the garlic, the onion, the this, the salt, all kind of thing, whatever, and you're putting it in foil paper. Right?
9: Mm-hmm.
8: And you take it in foil paper, now you're coming and you're doing what it is called the onche, right?
9: Yeah.
8: And put it, circle onche, it wrong, right? And then you put it in the fire.
9: Yeah.
8: What color you expect foil paper to be? When you burn foil paper, it could be real black.
9: Yo, what do you part of the broomstick? I forgot that.
8: Well, the broomstick.
9: Yeah, break the broomstick. Out.
8: Yeah. Nah, well, my grandfather, them used to do me that. Jari. I get that already. I used to work in it, to be honest with you. Eh? I don't know what they used to do and say in it and whatever. But it used to work. But the foil paper one, I can't understand that. If you burn foil paper, it will burn. The smoke will be very black. Same thing if you're burning paper towel, right? Mm-hmm. It will be black. But you come now to tell me, you can see how black the smoke is. And here next one too. You see how stink it's smelling? That is real bad. That is real malju. You see how stink that smelling? When you burning garlic, onion, pepper, all these things in one, it can smell nice. Bro, so those were a couple of things that I just didn't understand. But I would advise you to work with a little blue soap, a little salt, garlic, onion, pepper, a little red lavender, what is this spirit of? It's a thing for spirit.
9: I forget the lavender and this and that and all that.
8: Yeah, but all them Google and Blacktail and all them things. You could organize some of that. When you look at ancient. And you should be alright. You should be alright. But you can't come to with the white oak bag because we're going to start. Our launch of Diwali is on the 11th October. I don't even know if I'm in the country for that. I think I'll be in Guyana.
9: Somebody get a bag for me now?
8: I'll hook you up with that, man. All right. Or I could just hook you up with a little spray and we could spray out the white oak sign. Or we could tape it. Yeah, I think we could do that. We could take some tape, black tape. So electrical tape.
9: What if we just take off the white part? Or we take off the oak part?
8: No. I know you want to represent it well too. So you could tape it. So after the rally done, you could just pull out the tape and you're back to your...
9: Back in
8: on
9: oneself.
8: Come on, give me 5 minutes of my time now.
9: But
8: what
9: you all day? I'm going to ask you, where DJ?
8: I call him just now. He say 5 minutes away. I call him 20 minutes away. He say 5 minutes away. He learned from Ole or something?
9: No, that one is Adwin. That is Adwin.
8: Yeah, but that's also a Mac too.
9: Every time you call,
8: you just wait until you 5 minutes late, then to call and say, bro, I run a little late in, and no passenger going on, sir.
9: I change that. I just be really 99% of the time.
8: Yeah,
9: today had an accident.
8: But the 1% is always be when I look working with me then.
9: I feel so, you know. Some bad spirit.
8: No bad spirit, no. Only just. I don't know what is operating inside here now, boy. Mac will wait till the shift starting at 3 o'clock. 5 to 3, he could call and say, bro, I'm running a few minutes later. How far is that a few minutes late, boy? Like, how far is... Are they right, sure, going on?
9: I'm coming out.
8: Yeah. One day he called and he was in South Park. 5 to 3. I said 5 to 3 and now calling to tell me.
9: Now I wasn't so far.
8: You was South Park, boy.
9: No,
8: man say 5 to 3. Yeah, bro. I run in a few minutes later. Well, I know, a couple is two and a few might be just a little more than a couple.
9: Yeah. When I come up for my shift on a Sunday, I just be here half 9 and again.
8: You must adapt the same habit when you're working with me. right? When it's starting, three come for like, you know.
9: Long time I worked out, you know. Next time.
8: Yeah, come like half two and ten, yeah. You know.
9: Yeah. Is that
8: one, you know? No, between you, Ryan, and Sean, Kyle, I don't know. Hey, happy birthday to Kyle Bird. Today's Kyle Bird, yeah?
9: I think so.
8: Sure. Oh, was it yesterday?
9: I have no idea.
8: One of them was happy birthday to Kyle, or belated if it is. Today is actually my father's birthday, well, heavenly birthday. He would have celebrated his 60th birthday today. And of course, we had to say happy 70th birthday going out to the original Cappy boy, Uncle Kapil. Not Verinder Prasad, relax.
9: Trying to figure which one it is.
8: Yeah, this is the top shotters from Florida. Big up to DJ Chris and Jaya, Nyan, Vian. The whole team.
9: That uncle.
8: Yeah. Oh, you know he?
9: Yeah, very good.
8: Oh, you know he very good.
9: I mean,
8: but he never say he know you.
9: Absolutely.
8: Nah,
9: he's more
8: I did.
9: Than you.
8: Nah, you can't be more family than me, boy.
9: I'm to you, boy. Besides Chris, I disown Chris. Chris, me and a part of Chris. I don't like Chris at all.
8: Well,
9: I say it on air. He's here too. Are you listening?
8: Chris, I don't think Chris. What I want to identify with you in his circle either, you know. I think Chris, yeah. If he identify, I know people like me in his circle. I don't think he gonna want people like you in his circle.
9: Hey, Chris' favorite DJ is Mac Daddy, you know.
8: Nah, but he didn't say that. Yeah. If you is his favorite DJ, why you wasn't in Tobago Friday?
9: Why? Because we go on ways, we part ways. Probably was.
8: Really? I don't know. But,
9: he's a man that's do real setup thing, you know. He does.
8: Nah. Thing, well, I mean.
9: He does forget the Bridger on him. I say that.
8: But he forget me?
9: Well.
8: He don't forget the real Bridger.
9: No. He. That's it, boy. Because.
8: He don't forget the real Bridger on him. You understand?
9: Ask Big Daddy about Chris now.
8: Nah, me have to ask somebody about Chris, but I know Chris for about 400
9: Chris
8: years.
9: Chris is Mr. Running.
8: I know Chris about 400 years. I know Chris about 400 years, boy.
9: 400?
8: Me and him, boy, to tell me about Chris, boy.
9: He's about 900 years then.
8: Nah, all this. Come now, everybody, DJ Reach, right out now.
9: Hey, you know what? Guys, if I didn't get any shouts out, I do apologize. Let's see, we tried. Something Chris said, you know.
8: You don't like Mac because you cannot.
9: You mean Chris, not Mac, you know.
8: Yeah. You don't like Chris because you cannot come to terms with the fact.
9: Hey, no, wait. Before you say what you're going to say,
8: that Ronaldo and Mbappe better than Messi.
9: I knew he does not some football talking, but I'm going to tell you, right?
8: Well, Messi's garbage.
9: Here we go. Messi's garbage, if you say so, right? But here is the plan.
8: Where is Messi, doing mess? Messi get, clean up mess?
9: Messi going to send off like a king, right?
8: Send off like a king, what? Dead?
9: You know what they do? You know what they do, Ronaldo? They kick him out of the team.
8: Bro.
9: They kick him out of the team.
8: Bro.
9: Go on, do your research, man.
8: Bro, do your research. Boy. I can hear it in 4 years.
9: Right now.
8: I can hear it in 4 years.
9: As Ronaldo walk out, they take his t-shirt and their pelt straight on the window.
8: I can hear it in 4 years.
9: They don't take his number already. You know what they do for Messi? The online number.
8: Online one number.
9: Nobody can touch a number yet. You know what they do with Ronaldo number? They don't give somebody to
8: it. But who Messi get 10 from? And how much other 10 to tap? Mbappe's at 10 too?
9: Wait.
8: Hey, go home.
9: Follow this story now.
8: It's almost 10.
9: You want to come and talk? Let me talk now.
8: You're almost 10 minutes in the time.
9: I was going to close off.
8: We'll close off now.
9: Yeah.
8: Chris is here with the hair again.
9: Chris. I done, yes. Woo. Anyhow, Sangit 1061. I just remember sometimes the people who you've known for a short amount of time, they have a bigger impact on you than those you've known forever. That's why I always say, never judge a book by its cover. Because it could end up like Salim or Chris, you know, but not knowing with the scene. But that's okay. If you're looking at someone, make sure you lend them a helping hand to help them up. You're actually DJ Mac Daddy. I'm out of here. You know when they go, Mac? And go back. Here is the scene now. Salim. Stop picking on in China. Make my DJ stay home today. After you tell the man it's an ugly jumbie and they're cremated properly.
10: But I'm alive. But me alive.
9: I go on, people. You know. Hey, he mean here? So I'm going to keep me till 6. As I said, I've seen some shouts there. Well, you know, today was very busy. Who was locked on all the time? Very, very busy. So...
0: Actually, Mark Daddy, I'm on it. Master Salim, the Master Blaster. And my brethren, mate, from a long time, mate. DJ Vishal, mate. Is he plan everything cool? You good? Nice, nice, nice. Keep it up on here. Singing 1061, keep it locked.
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0: then. That's how we welcome you to the show today. I ain't too sure if I was going to start or not, because Mark like he wanted to talk on my whole shift too. All protocols observed. And of course, much thank yous going out to DJ Mac Daddy for holding it down for the past 4 hours. Nevertheless, now it's my turn in the hot seat. Remember this, don't you ever forget it. There was none before me, there will be none after me. That makes me the one and only Master Blaster, Master Salim. Give you musical satisfaction and a whole lot of action, baby. Joining me today, well, you don't see this guy all the time, but I'm very happy to see him here today. Once he is here, that means one thing. The radio gonna be fire! Fire! The radio gonna be bonong today. Hear what I tell you earlier. One half of the Fantabulistic Bombastic Indians, the one, the only, musically deadly, one Vishal, never two. What's going on, DJ Vishal?
1: I cool, what's up?
0: Everything cool?
1: Yeah.
0: I mean, how to get you to come out, boy?
1: Nah, so I'll pull you out today,
0: man. What prayers, Big Daddy, work on you, eh? How was the drive up?
1: Yeah, smooth.
0: Smooth and it still was late?
1: I was eating in the car, boy.
0: You was eating, yeah, bring on food, don't feed, boy? Yeah, boy. Remember the WhatsApp number 343-1061. Send me a shout to greetings. This one is saying, Salimia bad. Hitting them boys real hard by. Anyways, Judy Saram locked on 106.1%. As always, Sherry of Ancient City, Master Salim, happy Sunday. Good music as always. This one is saying, happy birthday to loving daughter Rena. May she have many, many, many more to come. We love you, daughter. This is coming from mom, dad, and not forgetting handsome boys. Sid, Steph, and Steven, happy birthday to you. And many more happy ones. Right, so we're going to be the company all the way until 6 o'clock. And yeah, with Vishal around, yeah, it's going to be one of those spicy days. Mommy was like, who are you working with today? Vishal, I was like, yeah. She's like, all right, volume on all. I was like, well, all right, there between you and the neighbor. Yes, shouts to my boy Chris, DJ Chris, and to the entire family. All those who came down from Florida. Big up to Jaya. Jaya wake with me until 5 o'clock in the morning. Catch our plane and gone back in the airport. Chris went and sleep. Anyway, Chris was sleeping while he was talking to me in the back. You ever talk that sleeping man, Michelle? Eh?
1: No.
0: Bro. Me and Ryan, some girl, Ryan, carry a girl, like, you know, he doesn't normally do that when he go outside and his girlfriend is not wrong, he just carry an, like a side thing now.
1: Okay, didn't know.
0: Yeah, so you carry this girl, so me, he and the girl sit down, so we talk with the Chris,
1: right.
0: All of a sudden I started here. Bro, I want to see
1: that one. Where's that one?
0: I said, Ryan, wait, boy. Like, well, I wasn't talking like anything good. The conversation had no, you know, substance in the demand sleep away. Yes? Bro, I tell him a little craziness out here. Boy, but not me. That's a good boy. Let me remind you guys, your next shopping adventure awaits at the Bharat Expo. 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Let me know what's going on. Happy belated birthday, Uncle Kapil. We all love you very much, all right? Time to get you back to the music like this. Sangi 1061 FM, this is us. 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

0: All right. With that one, we're going to be sending you out some quick messages. But don't you dare touch on that, because I promise you nowhere else will ever be able to give you the same vibe and energy as we do every single day right here on Sangi 1061 FM. 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My name is Master Salim, alongside one half of the Fantabulous Bombastic Indians, DJ Vishal, in your company until 6. 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

So good on to the team out in Pinal by Rock Road. Chris, where's your sister? 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Not Richard Wife, the other one. This song is going out to her and to Jaya.

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You play the Nangyo. Yes, my darling. Sentimental, you meet the Sir. Sanarada Hans Raj, Sunil Ram Sundar. This song was supposed to be our tree summer night. It was supposed to be on it. What's Time Boy.

0: Charles Gunnar de Vastio, then I cackles boy. Hi to my handsome announcer and my loving DJ. He's playing nice music. Wanna wish my daughter Nandi Ramdas on her baby girl. Congratulations. Coming from Dad Fayad and her son Vashi Ramdas. You have to come by me for the 12 days. Oh, good. How far driving them, you know? If I get invitation, I come in, we shall be saying good. Now you got a car driver.
1: Going, going.
0: Yeah?
1: Yeah?
0: 12 days, you know?
1: Yeah.
0: When is it 12 days, girl? Tamana, you check up real food and take a real top and then I come in.

0: right, some of that being played in the background. It's time for us to take a quick commercial break. Don't you touch up the habits. I promise you know my answer. Let me give you the same vibe and energy as we do every single day right here on Sangi 1061 FM. This is us. My name is Master Salim alongside DJ Vishal. We're going to be the company all the way until 6 o'clock. When we come back, we get ready to shut down our number one. Step into our number two of 4 hours today. Yep, we're going to be in your company after these quick messages.
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0: I almost get a heart attack just now. I got a message from Rocket Phone saying, good day, have a good one.
1: I spoke to her, she smiled.
0: Please tell me that was from Adish.
1: Try to rock it with me, baby.
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2: The Original Master.

Yeah, but that's how we welcome you to hour number two. 7 minutes after 3 p.m. You know, this song kind of bringing a little... I want to put you in house, all them kind of thing. And this morning I woke up with a whole different mindset. But I feel like I will talk about that later on in the show. Probably in the 5 o'clock hour, probably. We're going to get a little more sentimental. But then some valuable lessons. And of course, it might be your story as well. Who knows? It might be a story that you can learn from. Or a story that might inspire you. But it's not really a story. It's just like a point. Yeah, it's nobody's story. I would believe. I hope so. But yeah, time to get you back to the music. Thank you, 1061 FM. Master Salim is my name, alongside DJ Vishal. We're going to be the company all the way until 6 o'clock. Right about now, we're going to get you into some music like this.

0: shouts going out to boyfriend Kivan, coming from Stephanie locked on in South. Loving the music. Why can't I find out man to say that, you know? Shout out to my boyfriend Salim from in South or wherever she from. I don't know. You have anybody to miss you by and love you and take money? Huh? You have anybody? I want to hear any mic. Do you have anybody to miss you and love you and take?
1: Of course.
0: Who?
1: My wife.
0: You have a wife, boy? Hey, boy. Lucky, all boy.

0: Star. I haven't heard you in a long time. It's lovely to have you on a Sunday afternoon with Blazing David and myself, Fazia. All right? And we're talking, you have no girlfriend? But your girlfriend asked me, you're in New York here. So we're saying. Anyway. Oh, yeah!
1: If you find my girlfriend in New York, I wouldn't mind, you know. But if you don't set me up, don't tell me I have a girl in New York and I don't have a girl in New York. Fazia is troubling a girl. My God. Just want to say hello. Want to wish myself a happy birthday. Stephanie, pick up the crew. Mel, Jerome, Kevin. Well, yeah, listen, you don't have to wish yourself a happy birthday, right? I am also wishing you a happy birthday. Bad, bad, yeah, yeah. What personal name? Personal call, man. Let me sing happy birthday for Stephanie. Come on, personal. Give me a call, man. Give me a call. Fast. Look, watch. Be lying to it, personal. Come on.
2: Hi.
1: Percy, what's going on, bro?
2: I'm fine, thank you.
1: Yes, you are fine indeed. All right, we're good. Let me start to sing Bada Bad.
2: Bada Bada Bada, yeah. Bada Bada, yeah. Happy birthday.
1: No. Listen. Whoa. To Stephanie.
2: Happy birthday.
1: Gotta start over.
2: Baby, God bless you.
1: Hey, wait.
2: Happy birthday.
1: Hey.
2: Stephanie.
1: Hey, wait.
2: Hi.
1: You need to sing over the bada bad for Stephanie. I need to sing it good.
2: Bada bada bada, yeah. Bada bada, yeah. Happy birthday to you. Happy birthday, yeah.
1: Happy birthday to who, boy?
2: Stephanie from Inapol.
1: But yeah, let's call the girl name Happy Birthday
2: Stephanie. Happy birthday to you from Pastor Inapol. I love you.
1: Yo, listen. You need to sing the bada bad good. And when they reach the happy birthday to you part, you have to say happy birthday to you, Stephanie.
2: Bada bada buddy, bada buddy, happy birthday to you, happy birthday to you, happy birthday to Stephanie.
1: Right.
2: From the North Pole. Cuckoo meow.
1: Right. Cuckoo meow meow, what kind of thing here? You know, that people who make that song on TikTok, the meow meow gup gup gup, they probably take that from Best Lala now. And he just do them jippiness. 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They probably sing that for, they probably take that for Pesla. Pesla supposed to sing that song. But a cheaty man. Let's say, shouts getting out to the Alley residents at Sahadat Road. Sahadat Road, bro. Cooking Gilabad Rice and Curry Layers. Big up to Lisa, Brian, Sachin, Anjali, and Avian. We're locked on. Well, if you guys in Sahadat Road feel for any reason that you all will not continue the lime at around 7:30, all your life, because I will be coming for my share of Gilabad Rice and Curry Layers, and if all you're not there, I'll pull up on your house. Alright? Just putting it out there, Anjali. This one is saying real good vibes today, no jambi today. Who's that boy? Pushkal. Hey! Pushkal, yeah, no jambi today, the jambi day in Tobago. Big up to Steven Chandra. Good afternoon, shouts to Annie Roll, Maria, Danda, and Sweetman coming in from Hot on the Spot Road to Shop. Trenton, New Jersey. Pick up the pumpkin boy, Jimmy, from Central. Right. Let me take in personal tune. Hear personal song.
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1: 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Right, John Sangi, 106.1 FM. 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
1: 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Now open Debe next to Antelope Rise at South Haven Mall. And opening on Saturday, September 12th, so it's already open, at the Rig Compound in Laramie. Opening Friday, September 18th. All right, so it's open. And it's available to the public, all right? We have a little voice note here. Let's see who this one is from.
11: Pleasant good day to you guys in the studio. It's a beautiful day here in Atlanta. It's wet, but it's beautiful looking out on the outside. I would just like to send a shout out to my sisters who's locked on and listening in Toronto and into Brooklyn. And to all the listeners that's tuned into this station, a pleasant good day to you. Have a great rest of the week. Love in the house. A pleasant good day to you guys. You guys are doing a great job this day, Sunday. I want to shout out to my sisters, Heather, who's listening in Brooklyn, and my sister, Joan, in Toronto. You know who this is. I'm here in Atlanta, and the weather outside is wet, and there's no other way to enjoy my Sunday but with Sangeet Radio. So keep it coming. Much love in the house. Mwah.
1: Whoa, we're getting kiss hunting out here, bro. Whoa! Brilliant! Let's see, we have Zahida over here. Not Zahida, sorry. This is Fazia. What she has to say?
12: Who is that boy?
1: Hey, stop that. That's our friends in Atlanta. What's wrong with you, girl? So to Heather and to Joan. play a nice song for you guys. Coming from your sister in Atlanta. Something like this. Go ahead.

0: Let's say happy birthday going out to him, coming from a husband, Naren, and two daughters, Shivani and Nitya. Shivani and Nitya. Happy, happy, happy, happy birthday. It must be we sang it, friends, but come on, girl. Oh, God. Fazia, Fazia. Oh, yeah. Anyways, I'm going to send you all some quick messages. When we come back, we get ready for a brand new release. Virgin in studio. I'm going to get him now. OGD, I touch our dial. No one else will ever give it the same vibe and energy as we do every single day right here on Sangi 1061 FM. This is us. My name is Master Salim. 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
9: Buckle up tight, because it's about to get

0: man moving with the tripod and thing, and yeah, stand, make sure we get recorded, and I looking like a hot mess, and you know,
1: but,
0: yeah.

0: right, so ladies and gentlemen, he been here many times before. One of the few that has come on this show. Or on my show, I should say. I don't know. It is what it is. Anyhow, classy not just by name, classy with everything. His music, his looks, just portrays classiness anywhere he goes. Classy, boy.
1: We here.
0: What's going on, brother?
1: Just to be here again. Thanks for having me again. It's like deja vu because I was here like a few months ago, right?
0: Yeah.
1: Like just the other day.
0: Yeah. It was in recent times. What you been up to, though?
1: Just chilling. I mean, always in studio. Not just in studio, but my brain always clicking, you know? So, as we were talking before, this particular contribution today is something that I had in studio maybe a couple years now.
0: A couple years, for real.
1: You know, sometimes you think about this music, the time, you know, the time isn't always right and you don't get the vibe immediately. But when you get the vibe, you put it down and you have it there, you shelf it for when the time is right. There's no right time, but you know, at this stage, even Carnival being an early season.
0: Right around the corner.
1: Yeah, in 2027.
0: That's a blink two time as well.
1: Mavericks, of course, you know, he jumped up and he was like, yo, we need to launch this. And I was like, bro, you know, we had this there a long time.
0: So how long is long?
1: Long is like 2 years.
0: You see,
1: yeah, 2 years.
0: That's not long because the song that I'm working on right now.
1: About five.
0: has been shelved since 2014.
1: No, you're joking. Serious?
0: I'm not
1: 14,
0: joking.
1: They say,
0: 2014.
1: No. You're talking more than a decade.
0: Yes. I have songs that I haven't touched since 2012.
1: Goodness.
0: To this day.
1: Why though?
0: As you said, it just wasn't the right time.
1: Yeah.
0: You know, like for me, it was like the amount of music that was coming out at that time. I felt as though if I had launched the song back then,
1: yeah,
0: I feel like I would have sounded like everybody else.
1: Yeah, yeah.
0: Topic and this and that and whatever, right?
1: Right, right.
0: But now, I know it's have men who just run dry.
1: Yeah.
0: I said it. You know me. I someone to say it.
1: No,
0: I know
1: you're a straight shooter. Yeah. That's what I love about you, by the way.
0: Yeah, I shooting straight when I come out, right? So I know by the grace of the Almighty, my pipe was flowing at that time.
1: Yeah.
0: And still is. And somebody, grace of God, lyrics still flowing. And for me, for the past 10 years plus, I've been hitting good enough songs to keep me above water.
1: Yeah,
0: and I was okay with that.
1: True.
0: You understand? I was okay with that. Came, they pack up my kind, sour, they rat in the cinema, the next man, all them things, right? So I kind of find myself above water with them songs.
1: Yeah.
0: Now, not that I'm running dry, because now I'm competing at myself, because right now, me and Mavericks and all too, we vex with ourselves because we put out this song from 2014 and we still begin to touch it. And then, boom, shot the other day, about 2 weeks ago, I come with a whole brand new idea, a whole brand new concept, and we just lost on it.
1: Yeah.
0: So that's for me. But for you, 2 years is like yesterday.
1: I feel it's because the type of music that I do too. Honestly, I mean, it may not have anything to do with it, but 2 years for me is a long time. But, you know, I mean, at the end of the day, different folks, different strokes. And when I put out music, I expect nothing in return. Like, literally.
0: We all do.
1: Yeah, like, nothing. I just, like, even, especially this one is, I mean, when you hear the track, this one is a very fun track, by the way. Not like, you know, that one look that I dropped a few months ago. Very, very fun track. But, you know, I mean, music and the whole game around music is changing so fast, and you know, I am not one of those artists as the other quote unquote soca, chutney, whatever type of artist you want to call me.
0: Yeah,
1: I'm not one of those artists that will be launching like first season 5, 6, 7 songs.
0: You
1: might honestly hear one contribution per year from me,
0: but
1: that contribution is from my heart.
0: Yeah, it's a good contribution.
1: That came from, you know, from creme de la creme, from inside.
0: Yeah. No, to be honest with you, I'm the same way now, because there's no one season I probably launch more than one song.
1: You know, I mean, and again, to each his own. Some people, you know, like to, you know, trout about five and hope to go to catch, you know. But for me, it doesn't matter.
0: I'll tell you something, right?
1: I work on it.
0: Let me tell you something. this is friendly advice on international radio.
1: Yeah. I know you always give me great advice.
0: And this is for people who writing and coming up in that pipeline.
1: Yeah.
0: My advice there is sometimes you write a song and it will take you about a decade or more before you could rightfully return to that song and do justice to it.
1: Mm-hmm. True.
0: Because sometimes you would have a very good idea. Because I telling you straight goods, the contribution that I have by Mavericks to launch is kaboom kind of song.
1: Yeah.
0: You understand? Mm-hmm. And that song was written in 2014.
1: Yeah, that's the same decade plus song.
0: You understand? And I have songs that's still in that archive there that I could now revisit with a whole fresh idea with the same concept.
1: Right.
0: That's what I did.
1: Yes.
0: That is what I did with this song.
1: True.
0: The hook line and the strength and the meaning and everything behind the song remains the same.
1: Yeah, the core is the same.
0: But a fresh idea came and I swing the whole song in a whole next direction.
1: Yeah.
0: You understand? Yeah. And it made the song just like
1: 10 times better.
0: I was sitting on this for so long, for so many years. You understand? So it's always good. That like somebody, I given somebody financial advice the other day, right? Now, I'm not the richest man, right?
1: Be careful, eh?
0: But I always say to people, you save, when your bank account hits $10,000, consider yourself a broken individual. Correct. You have no money.
1: That's your reserve.
0: You understand? Yeah.
1: Mm-hmm.
0: When your bank account hit $10,000, it's because you're broke.
1: True.
0: I have no money.
1: True.
0: So for me, you need to have a thing in your reserve for the music concert.
1: Yeah, always. You need to have reserve.
0: You understand?
1: You do.
0: You have a 2, 3, 4 song.
1: Yeah.
0: Mr. Hitman, don't hold my back.
1: Yeah.
0: Took him a couple years. But when it hit, a couple years after, mm-hmm. bow, party cadeau. How many years after, one girl gonna Nandy park up on she head and dance on TikTok, and that was the end of that song.
1: Yeah,
0: that song is now living its second life, right? So my point is, sometimes you might have a song, you revisit it years later, and it's like a whole different concept, a whole different direction, idea, everything, because you're going back in there with experience, more experience.
1: Exactly, a different person.
0: Yeah, you understand?
1: But we change every day,
0: Now, you just said music changing fast. What kind of music do ever change? And well, I shouldn't say do ever change, but do ever die.
1: In terms of our genre?
0: In terms of just music. What kind of music do die at all? Like, you're a DJ, you're going to party, you pop a particular song or a particular kind of song and party shell long.
1: Well, for me, it's old school. I mean, old school
0: there you
1: all
0: go.
1: The time.
0: There you go. Yeah. So, old school will never die.
1: Mm-hmm.
0: So if you produce a song now, in whatever is the genre that is happening now, 20 years from now, when that change every year,
1: that becomes
0: and you
1: old
0: come
1: school.
0: And you pop that, it sounds old school. So
1: exactly.
0: You might have to look at things from different perspective.
1: Very true.
0: You understand? And I mean, I know this is your interview, but this was just my advice.
1: But you're hitting the head. You're hitting the nail on the head, because that is the exact conversation I had the earlier with that person. It's about producing legacy music.
0: Correct.
1: Music that you could really listen to.
0: Correct.
1: Like even the Sean Paul and we may listen today and it's like it launched yesterday.
0: Yeah.
1: Exactly. So you know you're 100% correct.
0: Have something.
1: The vision is there.
0: Yeah. Have something in the vault.
1: Yeah.
0: Always keep something there for in case. And it's also for in case purpose as
1: Of course.
0: In case 1 year, and I had 1 or 2 years like that where I run dry.
1: Yeah.
0: You understand? I could tell you 2016 I run dry. 2018 I would say I run dry. 2020. Those were my 3 years that I wasn't happening.
1: Yeah.
0: You understand? And at that point in time, I told myself I had no reserve.
1: Mm-hmm.
0: Again, when you hit $10,000, tell yourself you have no money.
1: Yeah.
0: Because I wasn't ready to revisit those songs at that point in time. So whatever I could have, you know, come up with there, that's why I went with. You understand?
1: Not
0: so for
1: sure.
0: You now, my advice there is to always have a thing in the reserve, you understand? But always know when you reach at that level, mm-hmm. I broke me anything.
1: Cut off.
0: Yeah, that's it.
1: It's true.
0: Yeah.
1: Now we are real thing in the reserve, eh? It's just a matter for just to maybe put a cherry on the cake for what you're talking about, mm-hmm. is to have it produced and ready to go.
0: Yeah.
1: Which may be what we fight up with at that point in time.
0: Mm-hmm.
1: But you're very right. I mean, you must always have things in the bag there just ready, because you might need a good follow-up as well. something very strong to follow up. You know, that's a problem. I wouldn't even say in Trinidad. I would talk about in the world.
0: Yeah.
1: Artists have you know, and no disrespect to any artist, but that is an issue in terms of that follow-up track.
0: Yeah.
1: To keep the strength.
0: We saw it happening in Guyana real bad too.
1: You know,
0: I think it was 2020.
1: Yeah.
0: For the past 6 years. The one hit one that hit Guyana real hard.
1: Well,
0: you know,
1: I mean.
0: Yeah, that place, that were people, eh?
1: Yeah.
0: But I was like, you know, I tried to give them the same advice as well too, but I mean, it is what it can carry the horse by the water. You can't force it to drink.
1: Can't force them to drink.
0: Classy boy, let me talk about the writing and thing on this one.
1: Yeah, well, as I said, this is a fun track. We as Trinbegonian Salim, I mean, you know, we are a culture and a people that are very separated from the world in terms of
0: I agree.
1: How we live, what we do, what we say, how we act, you know. So when I wrote the song, I had that in mind in terms of, like, I thought about all these superheroes. I thought about Spider-Man and Superman and all these powers that these unreal superheroes have.
0: Yeah.
1: And I was like, you know, a Trinidad, you know, a Trinbegonian could be compared to a superhero, but we are real.
0: Yeah.
1: And what is our power? Our power is doubles.
0: Yeah.
1: Or maybe a bacon shack and lime and partying on the pool.
0: Yeah.
1: You know, so this song, really, I wanted this song for people to have fun with it and to understand what makes them unique as a Trinbegonian. You know? So that's why the name of the song is Trini Man. I mean, I'm the Trini Man.
0: Right.
1: But what is my superpower? My superpower is partying.
0: Right.
1: That is how I fight crime.
0: Right.
1: So don't fight me because I ain't fighting your back, you know.
0: Right, right.
1: I'm fighting crime by partying and enjoying my life.
0: Yeah.
1: You know, so the concept, as I said, is very fun. It's a fun concept. I really want people to feel it, enjoy it, have fun with it, share it with your friends, your family.
0: Mm-hmm.
1: And, you know, even when I posted the song on YouTube, I didn't even put soca.
0: Right.
1: I never put the genre.
0: Yeah.
1: I just put new music. You know, whatever you want to take it and do with it, you do. You know, you fix up.
0: Yeah.
1: But as you rightfully said, it's really all about ensuring that, you know, you keep things at a certain quality, a certain standard, which I always try to do.
0: Yep.
1: And trust and believe that Classy has a lot to offer. It's just I like to take my time.
0: Yeah.
1: I really like to take my time to give people something of great quality, a great standard. And yeah, something, as you say, that will live on for a very long time.
0: Yeah, that's what we need to do. We need to make hits. We can't make
1: correct,
0: seasonal
1: right.
0: songs.
1: Not song city for tomorrow.
0: Yeah, seasonal song. If you're doing seasonal music, you'll get washed up. Yeah, you'll get washed up. Because I can even ask you the question. What was the song Marshall Montano sang in 2011 for Soca Monarch?
1: I honestly mean, I remember. I mean, you're taking me back for 2011.
0: Even if I take you back to 2 years ago, you might give me the same response. And the reason I said 2011 because it was on Monarch. It was a song that won.
1: So is that, but you're putting me on the spot.
0: So these are things like, you know, waiting on the stage.
1: Yeah. I mean, I remember a lot of his hits, but I as a person.
0: Okay, give me a cast big song for last year.
1: For last year was Rum and Coca-Cola.
0: Right.
1: Yeah.
0: The year before that.
1: Yeah, before that was
0: exactly my point.
1: Oh gosh.
0: No, but that's my point.
1: Yeah. It's right there though.
0: Yeah, but that's
1: but you talking about making it stick in your head.
0: Yeah. It had to be something.
1: It had to be something that you can never forget.
0: If I tell you to name 5 cast songs, you might be able to do that faster. But my point is the seasonal music needs to be given a little more attention to.
1: It's true.
0: Because it's right after the Ash Wednesday, everything goes in the trash on your email and then empty the trash.
1: Yeah.
0: And we wait for music for the next year.
1: Mm-hmm.
0: But you go to a real DJ and look at the archive and you'll see the Lord Kitchener, you see the Sparrows and the Shadows. You come across on the Chutney and you see the real vintage Ricky Jai.
1: Yeah.
0: Drupa T, Sonny Man, right?
1: That made a dent. Sundar
0: Popo. You understand what I'm talking about?
1: Correct,
0: the Anani Ankarans, the Rasika Dindias, Rakesh Ankarans. I'm talking about that era. When you go there and you drop any one of them song,
1: monster.
0: Party turn up.
1: Yeah.
0: And this is something that has been happening for the longest while because when DJs go to a party and the crowd stiff, where's the first crate they're going to open?
1: No, they're opening the monster crate.
0: Old school.
1: Have to, yeah. That is the crate.
0: Yeah,
1: that's maybe the most used crate in every party.
0: Yeah, but why are we not focusing on creating songs to
1: aligned
0: go in that crate?
1: Correct, right.
0: Of the old school songs. Yeah. You understand?
1: No, but you raise a great point, because I think that is the direction that a lot of artists are going without even realizing. It's just a matter of meeting a quota per year.
0: Yeah.
1: You know, this year is 2027, and I have 3 songs, 4 songs to throw out.
0: So let me explain to you what's going to happen with that, right? What's going to happen with that is 20 years from now, Classy would have 20 songs that could fill an album.
1: Mm-hmm.
0: Now, we ain't talking about the 20 songs that you already have.
1: Right.
0: So now Classy has 40 songs to fill 2 albums.
1: Right.
0: And 10 years after that, you'll have maybe 10, 12, 15 songs, right?
1: Mm-hmm.
0: That could literally take you into retirement.
1: Yeah, yeah.
0: That could take you into retirement.
1: That's true.
0: You understand what I'm saying?
1: Yeah, of course.
0: So it's not that somebody now, X, let me just call this person X.
1: Yeah.
0: X now have maybe 60 songs in a season, or let me say 60 songs in 10 years, right? Where you would have had 1 song a year, they end up with 10 songs, 20 songs, 30 songs for the year, whatever. Mm-hmm. They come in, same, let's say, to the end of 35 years with 200 songs that nobody knows.
1: This is the problem. This is the problem. And it is existing. It is existing.
0: And that's what happens.
1: That is one of the reasons why beside the safety net, that is why I slowed down as well. To not just say, yo, I launched 2 songs for 2027 or 2026. But what was the impact of those songs? What will those songs do in 10 years?
0: Yeah.
1: You know, 10 years going forward. So your point is very, very strong. And I really hope I take any advice, and I hope a lot of artists listening
0: as
1: well.
0: They do. Oh, trust me.
1: Trust and believe, eh? Because I am a straight shooter as well. And let me tell you something. You see, feedback is something that is very important.
0: It is.
1: Very, very important.
0: It is.
1: And I really love people, just like Mavericks, to even sit with me.
0: Yeah.
1: And show me the industry and teach me certain things, because this is what will allow us to evolve and understand
0: and
1: on a different level.
0: Imagine I listen with he and teach he.
1: But you see, it's shared knowledge. Yeah.
0: Yeah, let me talk about the production on this one. I see we have some live...
1: We have live guitars, live bass by Mavericks. We have live drums by Dinesh. Mavericks, that's
0: his brother. What is our whole family thing, man?
1: We have the recording engineer. I mean, big up to Dread Beats. Mm-hmm. Mavericks is the executive producer. Much, much love also going out to the top background vocalist in Trinidad, and maybe the whole Trini Baby did background vocals on this as well. So, yeah, a lot of people worked on this as a team, as a family. I am just excited about this track. This track has a lot to come in terms of even the visuals, the reels. A lot of persons who follow my socials would know that within recent times I've been, you know, sharing a lot of reels and stuff.
0: Right.
1: And these reels have been taped by myself and, of course, a good friend of mine, and edited by myself too. Like, there is some person reach out, and I was like, who's be taping and editing the reels? It's me.
0: Yeah,
1: you know, right. I do everything. You
0: I can do that.
1: Yeah, you know, so.
0: Who's this friend though?
1: So, anyways, right? So, Vishal Hoyas work with his man, boy. I say that for him, you know.
2: Yeah.
1: Big up to my friend Alana. I mean, she really helps me a lot in terms of the visuals.
0: Alana?
1: Yeah. You know,
0: tell Alana I need some help too, huh? I need somebody to help me out with this.
1: Oh, Lord. But hey, what's that? I love your body, though. Love your bad, buddy. Cannot love it.
0: So Alana would have helped out with the visuals.
1: Yeah,
0: so the video that is going to come for this one is...
1: No, that would be like on a different production.
0: Okay.
1: Yeah, level. But I'm just talking about the everyday fun videos
0: so,
1: and stuff.
0: Yeah, like
1: reviews. You know, as I said, we try to do things of a certain quality.
0: For sure.
1: Right?
0: For sure.
1: For it to look good, feel good for people to, you know, have fun with it, as I said. So... Mm-hmm. Just big up to Mavericks, big up to the entire team, Trini Baby, you know, the entire production team. Also big up to my PR, Treldon Lane. He's also, you know, very instrumental in getting my radio interviews, my TV interviews, these things.
0: Yeah, yeah.
1: So much respect to him. And yeah, I mean, all my supporters, even my little daughter is actually, my little daughter is my biggest fan. She's singing the song word for word, by the way, right now.
0: Serious?
1: Yeah, and it is hitting the children. That's one thing I love about the song as well. The kids really took to the song, the older folks and the folks in between. So
0: that
1: man
0: was like
1: man
0: a backup McCain sound.
1: Yeah. It's one of those songs.
0: Sharon and them was living on that song.
1: Yeah, you see. And when a song could do that, Salim.
0: You have a different
1: production.
0: Trust me, bro. You gotta tell me. So, I know about that just too well.
1: Yeah.
0: And yeah. Well, I ready to take a listen to it.
1: Yeah.
0: You gotta tell us the name of the song?
1: Trini Man.
0: Okay, yeah, I did just now.
1: Let me go back.
0: Let me take a listen.
2: 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This is Us.
3: Yeah.

0: classy as always. Like I say, classy, that's clean. Good. Nothing.
1: Right up, right up.
0: Yeah, nothing. Pure. Yeah, nothing to interfere with the mind.
1: Of course.
0: And the brain.
1: Just to add
0: the
1: value.
0: And the children. Yeah, and then kind of thing. Clean fun.
1: Yeah.
0: There you go. I like it in it. We're gonna vibe.
1: Yeah.
0: It's smooth.
1: Yeah.
0: It's smooth. Yeah. I like it. Mavericks way. Man mixing drums like it's electronics way.
1: Tell it. The man in front.
0: What's up with that, bro?
1: Now you put your heart and soul into this one.
0: Yeah.
1: Yeah, you flip the script.
0: That's
1: big up to the entire team, yeah.
0: You see, when I get he to do things like this, it means that he out of character. Eh?
1: Exactly. And when I catch him and he was hot, I drill him too now, you know?
0: Yeah.
1: I know he might be listed right now, but you know, when he hot, he's gotta take it when he hot.
0: Yeah. Right now he vexed me.
1: Yeah. Hey, go and check the man, eh?
0: I'll go tomorrow. You see what you want to. Well, I called him on the phone the other day though, and we talked for like 2 hours. He said, you know, when you calling me, if I call Maverick, you're right now, we answer that phone. Even if he's sleeping.
1: Yeah. Because you know it's something.
0: You know what I call it? It's just the.
1: Yes.
0: It is the full valuable conversation. Yeah. It doesn't be anything crazy. But I like the song. Congrats on it.
1: Yeah.
0: And,
1: appreciate, man.
0: Carnival right around the corner.
1: Yeah, right there, you know. As I said, I really want people to take to this and have fun with it. You know, I give and expect nothing in return, and to God be the glory. I just really try to do my best. Mm-hmm. You know, that's the best we can do out here.
0: Yeah.
1: And when I get good at something, on to doing better.
0: Mm-hmm.
1: You know, always up the ladder. But there's a lot of artists in Trinidad and Tobago and the rest of the world, and sometimes we feel like if, you know, I need to win more than you. But I want artists to understand that we could all win at the same time.
0: Of course.
1: And it's not just about living in unity, you know, in normal life, but in music as well. Mm-hmm. To support each other and to give each other different ideas and just take the culture up the ladder together. You know, I think it have room for everybody.
0: It does. I don't think so. You know, it have.
1: That's my personal opinion.
0: How much events does have a carnival? About 100 and something?
1: Oh, well, come on. If so little bit, I mean.
0: Yeah.
1: As ones we know.
0: There is about 150 fets. And you're telling me that 5 men want to sing in all?
1: Come on, man. Come on. As I said, no disrespect, but I think we need to do better as a people when it comes to music.
0: Yeah.
1: And really, really treat it differently.
0: You see, it's at two sides to that coin, eh? Because at one side, they look at it as, should I give you an easy opportunity while I have to work hard for it, or work hard yourself, toil the soil, and when you get up here, then we could do it together. I mean, there's two sides to the coin in terms of that, because I could call your name because he wouldn't tell me nothing. Marshall Montano said it to me.
1: Mm-hmm.
0: You say, why would I go and do a collaboration with you and use nobody?
1: No, correct.
0: This was many years ago, of course. He said, why are we going to do a collaboration with you and nobody don't know it's you?
1: In that same voice.
0: Yeah, he said, go and keep singing and sing and sing.
1: And
0: when you make it.
1: And then, yeah.
0: We could do our song.
1: Correct. But that is about doing it from the right place too.
0: Yeah.
1: You had to do it from the right place. It had to come from the right
0: Marshall
1: place.
0: Marshall turned me down. This was in 2012. It was after Single Farewell. Yeah. Single Farewell was in 2012. So maybe like 2013, yeah?
1: Mm-hmm.
0: Now, if I send Marshall a message,
1: He might send you a message.
0: Yeah. Bless my brother, what's going on? Yeah, you can send out Salim.
1: Nah, character's right. You have to put heart and soul into it. Do it with passion.
0: So, look at it. You had a big song, you had a collaboration, you and Dev, right? And it came from a place of love.
1: Love and vibes. And purity.
0: As we talk about, boy. Any final thank yous?
1: Thank you to you.
0: Anytime,
1: thanks,
0: brother.
1: Thanks to 106.1 FM, of course, for always making me feel like family. And I really, really want to thank you for your good advice always.
0: Anytime, bro.
1: Vishal, big up yourself. Thank you so much. Again, to my supporters, I say, you know, humbly, thank you very much. Even the people that don't support me, I love you even more. I always say that. And thanks to God, I mean, for just being here in this very moment.
0: Mm-hmm.
1: We don't know what life is going to serve us tomorrow. But when we have times to make us smile and to give us our joy, we need to capitalize on it. So I just give thanks for this very moment right now.
0: That's what we're talking about.
1: Yeah, that was
0: classy.
1: Yeah,
0: doing it classy as always. Thank you very much for passing through. And all the best for this one. And of course, all the best as we quickly approach Carnival 2027, because before you know it, Diwali is at the end of this month.
1: Everything like in one, you know.
0: Yeah.
1: Yeah, like and then, Diwali, Christmas, Carnival, like right there, like boom, boom, boom. Yeah.
0: So who would have thought that 2026 would have, you know, come to an end so quickly? But nevertheless, time doesn't stop or wait for anybody.
1: Yeah. And blessings to you too.
0: Yes, right? Sir.
1: Just launch that 14 song in 26 now, maybe 27. Organize yourself.
0: Classy boy. Yeah, classy as always. That's what we're talking about. He is often
1: imitated.
0: Never duplicated.
1: Ever duplicated.
0: Yeah. That's what we're talking about. Let me remind you guys quickly before we go into some messages.

0: 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We have a little voice note from Baby Amelia. Let's hear what she has to say today.
1: Happy Sunday to you, Master Celine, coming from Leah in Canada. I love you so much. And if you can't talk to dog nice, don't talk to dog at all. Hiya.
0: She said, if you can't talk to the dog nice, don't talk to the dog at all. Yeah, let us pick up all my lines out here. Now. And they just say it to me when they see me. Now. Talk to the dog nice, so don't talk to the dog at all. Roof, roof. Time to send y'all some quick messages. Don't you dare touch our dial. I promise you no one else will ever give it the same vibe and energy as we do every single day. Right, John Sangi, 106.1 FM. This is us. My name is Master Salim, alongside DJ Vishal. We're going to be in your company all the way until 6 o'clock. Right about now, though, we'll be in your company after these quick ones.
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0: You play music in Guyanese, boy. Tune for the last hour. You playing it in this hour? I'm to you, boy. Alright, there's one. Let me send some quick messages your way, right? And when we come back, we'll make all of you feel like it's Sunday and not like it's Sunday evening yet. Today at Touch of Dial, we're going to be the company until 6 o'clock. Right about now, we'll be in the company after these quick messages.
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0: You see, they just only give advice to the man, right? 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

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More than just music, this is us. 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

0: Anil Beam Boy, wow. 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

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And don't worry, I just take care of your wife good. 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These were your songs, according to what Mommy says, that you would have sang. So I'm doing a little tribute for you, Daddy. Love you.

This message saying, hey, you're making me feel like to cry, boy. Making me feel to cry. Power of music, girl, that's what it is. The power of music. All dedicated to my father, my daddy. Boldly and proudly, the songs that he used to sing. New and love.

0: I can tell her when mommy can start to cry just on wood song. 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
0: volume.

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And then they name me Stinky after that, right?

0: Now this next song, they say when my father used to pull this song, all the girls used to just go crazy. And I don't know. When I look back at what he used to sing and pick up girls and what I just sing and pick up girls, I was like, Daddy, come now on. Master Salim, you are making me feel to cry. Well, you are making me cry. Happy birthday to your father. May he rest in peace, from Asha. This one saying, Master Salim, you're bringing me tears, but great music. Missing my dad and father-in-law from Nikki's Doubles Freeport. That's why I always say that people appreciate the ones that we have now. Because appreciate what you have before time forces you to appreciate the things that you had. And you know what's the most... saddening thing is that my father died before I was old enough to know him. And growing up without a father is very important. And I didn't know that until I was a grown man. But kudos to my mother, because she never made us feel like dad was missing. She filled both shoes, mother and father. Very, very, very, very good. No stepfather, no boyfriend. We ain't know what them kind of thing coming home. So when people say, my Master Salim, I love your mother, boy. You know what? My mother dedicated her entire life to her children. It's only fair that one of us do the same in return. Somebody had to do it. I'm just happy it's me. The next song was a song that my father used to pick up girls with. And I'm going to play that song for you guys right after these quick messages.
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0: And this was a song that my father used to sing and pick up girls.

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These are the songs that I was telling Classy about. Make songs like these. That will live on forever and ever. And ever.

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This one is saying, I was 14 when my father died. I'm 62 now, and my mother took care of her four children without a husband. I know exactly how that is, how that goes. My mother, no, nothing.

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It was his, how did it's called, the national anthem? Yeah, this was his anthem. And it was said to me when he died. And so he died in Canada. And when he came to Trinidad, they brought his body back to Trinidad for his funeral. And they were taking my dad to the, well, what we just call the Mosquito Creek. And mom said that this song played from the time they left my grandparents' home, Irie Village in Princeton, Friendship Road, Irie Village in Princeton, all the way to Mosquito Creek. This was the one song that was played over and over and over, and who wasn't bawling, fainting, crying, whatever else they were doing. Anytime my grandmother, my auntie, heard the song after that, after my father's funeral, she would cry as though it was his funeral day all over again. And anytime the song is played, this song brings a lot of emotions to my family. Nevertheless, this was my father's number one song, and it goes like this.

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0: 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Yeah, that in the background was Vishal singing. 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I love you, boy. I was a year and 7 months old. I don't know you, but I could feel you. You are my father. You are my dad. Wherever you are, I love you a whole lot. Take this one again from the top.
2: Mama,

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All the pause in my body just stand right up. 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

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That's coming in from Vidya. 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There's one person in Toronto, Canada,

0: that may have a recording of my father singing. And I do plan to reach out to him. Well, I already reached out to him. It's just for me now to go to Toronto and really dig deep into that music room that Uncle Dennis have. And see if I could pull out something that has my father's name on it. And if I am able to pull out something that has my father's name on it, I will definitely, without the shadow of a doubt, share it with all of you guys. I think the world needed to hear him. I think I need to hear him. I've never heard my father sing a song, talk, nothing. I don't know what he looks like. I've seen pictures. I don't know what he sounds like. Nothing. But I really wish that I could find at least a video or an audio recording of my father singing. This one is saying, no matter how many years passes, some pain never fades. You just learn to live with it. And although it may be many years ago, I know it still hurts. My deepest sympathies to you, Derry. Leanne, many hugs back to you. Thank you so much. It is 37 years. All I help me do the maths now. I can't fuffle. 1990 to now. That's how many years? Well, I was a year and so 36, yeah. Okay, my sister just corrected me. 36 years old. 36 years ago, sorry. 36 years ago, my father passed away. Went to sleep, didn't wake up. He was 24 years old. 24 years ago, 36 years ago, 24 years old. My father went to bed and he did not wake up. And it's the same way that we too will have to go. How? We don't know. So just remember to live good. Sure that when you leave this world, people will talk about you the same way I talk about my father. Because trust me, my father was a bad man. I wasn't going to be talking about him at all. I would just be like, let me just pretend he didn't exist. But no, the stories that I've been told about my father were stories to be proud of. Stories to push my chest out and say, yeah, Gannett B. Harry is my father. He still is my father, even though he's not here. This is why I take the opportunity again to remind you guys, remember to do good, be good, see good, speak good, think good. Whatever you do and put out there into the universe is going to come back to you with interest. You want it to be good and not bad. Until we meet again. My name is Master Salim alongside
1: DJ Vishal.
0: Anything you want to say to the people?
1: Enjoy your week ahead.
0: Yeah. I just got a message from Mala McCarthy. Mala, I heard you were in Trinidad. You didn't even reach out to the dog. Oh, she is in Trinidad still. Oh. Shouts to Mala, who is in Trinidad from Toronto. Yeah, we need to link up. Let me know. But anyhow, she and all is in tears listening to these songs. But you know how it goes. This is life. Take care of yourselves. Take care of each other. Love your TNT and the rest of the world. We're out of here after this last song. Let's go, Vishal.

The next song is going to lead us all the way up to the top of 6 o'clock. Remember to have yourself a fantastic, productive week ahead of you. All right? Love you, TNT, and the rest of the world. This message keep coming in from Rocket Phone and Ali Gamer Scared. Please tell me this is Adish. Seconds to go. Let's go with this last and final song of our evening.

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This is us.

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